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Lady Gaga and Bruno Mars, that's Die With A Smile, was probably one of the biggest songs last year off of her album Mayhem, which, by the way, an amazing album, and if you don't have, it's well worth putting into your digital music collection. 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
4: 61 tonight under mainly clear skies, southwest winds at around 5 miles an hour. Mainly sunny skies tomorrow. Highs level off around 87. Lows dip down to about 75. Tomorrow night, mainly clear. 85 Thursday, with a chance of thunderstorms. 80 Friday, chance for storms continues. With your Somerset 106 forecast, I'm staff meteorologist Megan Mulford. Right now, it's 75 degrees.
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See, it's one of those songs we like to call an earworm because, you know, it's a good song. We all like the song pretty much. But for no apparent reason, several hours from now, you're going to find yourself singing it in the back of your head and go, why? 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Hey, stick around. A big one from Bryan Adams on the way for you next.

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3: Tonight, under mainly clear skies, southwest winds at around 5 miles an hour. Mainly sunny skies tomorrow, highs level off around 87. Lows dip down to about 75. Tomorrow night, mainly clear. 85 Thursday, with a chance of thunderstorms. 80 Friday, chance for storms continues. With your Somerset 106 forecast, I'm staff meteorologist Megan Mulford. Right now, 73.
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And this town's lost its faith. Our colors will fade eventually. So if our time is running out, day after day, we'll make the mundane a masterpiece. Oh my, my, oh my, my love. I take one look at you, you're taking me out.

Alex Warren with Ordinary, and I'm Andrew J. Feeling a little extraordinary for you on your Tuesday. Don't you move. I got 1987 movie music on the way from Patrick Swayze, and we'll get to Philip Phillips, too.

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0: Somerset 106 weather. 61 tonight under mainly clear skies, southwest winds at around 5 miles an hour. Mainly sunny skies tomorrow. Highs level off around 87. Lows dip down to about 75. Tomorrow night, mainly clear. 85 Thursday, with a chance of thunderstorms. 80 Friday, chance for storms continues. With your Somerset 106 forecast, I'm staff meteorologist Megan Mulford. Right now, 73.
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1: Ed Sheeran, The Shape of You. And if I had to guess the shape of me, I would say round. Round is a shape, right? We're going to go with that. Hang on. We're going to go back to the 80s for Tears for Fears in a bit. And I got Maroon 5 next. I'm at

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Leona Lewis and Bleeding Love, and I'm Andrew Jay. It's great to have you along, and I hope you are having a good Tuesday so far. Hang tight for you. Nickelback coming right around the corner. Never made it.

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2: One tonight under mainly clear skies, southwest winds at around 5 miles an hour. Mainly sunny skies tomorrow, highs level off around 87. Lows dip down to about 75. Tomorrow night, mainly clear. 85 Thursday, with a chance of thunderstorms. 80 Friday, chance for storms continues. With your Somerset 106 forecast, I'm staff meteorologist Megan Mulford. Right now, 73.
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2: 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Get the forecast and high and low temperatures for today and tomorrow. 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

So what does it mean when the title of your one-hit wonder song pretty much sums you up these days? Mm-hmm. It's Coach Gay and somebody we used to know. I'm Andrew J. You still know me, right? Stick around. We know Adele, and she's on the way next.

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2: Somerset 106 weather.
5: 61 tonight under mainly clear skies. Southwest winds at around 5 miles an hour. Mainly sunny skies tomorrow. Highs level off around 87. Lows dip down to about 75. Tomorrow night, mainly clear. 85 Thursday, with a chance of thunderstorms. 80 Friday, chance for storms continues. With your Somerset 106 forecast, I'm staff meteorologist Megan Mulford. Right now, 73.
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Bon Jovi, It's My Life. Hi there, it is Andrew J. This is my night, and it's great to have you along for your Tuesday. Stand by, we're going to head back to the 80s for Aha, and I've got Sixpence None the Richer on the way as well.

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I got to say, I'm so very impressed with Olivia Dean. 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
3: 61 tonight, under partly cloudy skies, winds out of the south at around 5 miles an hour. Mainly sunny skies tomorrow, highs around 87. 75 tomorrow night. Mid-80s Thursday with a chance for storms. Cooler Friday with highs in the upper 70s. Chance for storms continues. With your Somerset 106 forecast, I'm staff meteorologist Megan Mulford. Right now, 72.
0: 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Lately.

He's Marshmallow and Happier, and it's Andrew J with you. How are you doing tonight? Hopefully you're a little happier than, say, you were yesterday. Maybe. I mean, it's at least past Monday. And this is DHT covering Roxette. It's Listen to Your Heart.

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It is Andrew J, and it's always good to get a helping hand when you need one. Do stick around. I've got music on the way for you from the one and only Lady Gaga coming up.

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5: Somerset 106 weather.
6: 61 tonight, under partly cloudy skies, winds out of the south at around 5 miles an hour. Mainly sunny skies tomorrow, highs around 87. 75 tomorrow night. Mid-80s Thursday with a chance for storms. Cooler Friday with highs in the upper 70s. Chance for storms continues. With your Somerset 106 forecast, I'm staff meteorologist Megan Mulford. Currently 70.
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Heatwaves of Glass Animals, my manager Jay. I want to say thank you so much for letting me be a part of your day. Hope you have a great rest of your Tuesday. You and I will hang again soon, and stick around. The one, the only, Whitney Houston on the way for you next.

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3: Mainly clear skies overnight with lows around 61. South winds at around 5 miles an hour. High of 87 Wednesday. Wednesday night, lows dip down to about 75. Mid-80s Thursday with a chance for storms. Cooler Friday with highs in the upper 70s. Chance for storms continues. With your Somerset 106 forecast, I'm staff meteorologist Megan Mulford. Currently, it's 70 degrees.
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1: Hey, where you going? 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Or you could just join us in person at the Denham Street Baptist Church. 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

is not going to be at Madison Square Garden. It's going to be, I think, at one of her homes, right? But the actual stage is being kept a secret, being built in Pennsylvania. I guess they do this for a lot of big stages, and then they'll move it into wherever she's going to be. You know, massive video columns. Could that be a part of it? Could there be some dry ice dancers, llamas prancing the stage? I mean, who knows? It's Taylor Swift, and money and, you know, everything else is no object for her, right? Sean and Camilla and Senorita. Nice summertime tune. We've got that next.

It's Ben Taboon. Sorry, I am here for someone else. Mellencamp back there a second ago in Pink Houses. And Todd here. Hope you're doing all right. Got some Leanne Rimes, Bruno Mars, and more coming up in just a bit. Taylor Swift, massive stage. They say being built for the wedding. Of course, now I think we know that it.

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3: Somerset 106 weather.
4: Mainly clear skies overnight with lows around 61. South winds at around 5 miles an hour. High of 87 Wednesday. Wednesday night, lows dip down to about 75. Mid-80s Thursday with a chance for storms. Cooler Friday with highs in the upper 70s. Chance for storms continues. With your Somerset 106 forecast, I'm staff meteorologist Megan Mulford. Currently, it's 70 degrees.
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Just my good stuff from Bruno Mars and Leanne Rimes. I need you. Some shocking news, I guess. I mean, it's famous people, and you know, marriages for famous people, it can be fleeting. I mean, the Hollywood marriage can certainly be a short-lived thing. This is a little bit different. This is first of all, it's a singing star, Jelly Roll. And after 10 years of marriage, apparently he has filed for divorce from Bunny XO. It wasn't, a month or two ago, he was at the Grammys and he said, you know, thanks to you, you know, just he's giving her all kinds of love. But apparently, nope, it is not to be. So they are keeping quiet. No comments from their camps. And, we'll just have to wait and see if either of them go on and talk about it, which typically happens eventually.

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Santana, Rob Thomas, and Smooth and Journey music. Open Arms coming up in just a bit. Well, if you're a cord cutter or want to be like I am right now, I'm actually physically thinking about it. DirecTV has this thing. It's their Gemini streaming box, and it's a stream version. It's not the satellite version. Well, apparently, FCC's finally given their approval. This thing has been out how long now? For years. So this could give you the chance to upgrade. Apparently, it is the next generation of their over-the-top hardware platform. No official announcement from DirecTV, but the recent FCC certification suggests a launch could be on the horizon in the coming months.

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2: Dip down to about 61 overnight under mainly clear skies. Winds out of the south at around 5 miles an hour. Wednesday, high of 87. Mainly clear Wednesday night, 74. Mid-80s Thursday with a chance of thunderstorms. Turning cooler Friday with highs in the upper 70s. Chance for storms continues. With your Somerset 106 forecast, I'm staff meteorologist Megan Mulford. Currently, 70.
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2: 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Text the

Does Taylor Swift Opalite in Berlin take my breath away? Well, interesting news we have heard for, a couple of months? Singer Bonnie Tyler was undergoing surgery, and apparently they had to put her like a medically induced coma so that she wouldn't A, feel pain or be in danger. Well, apparently she is now out of the coma, but not well. Still in intensive care in a hospital in Portugal. They say her condition improving. It's a slow process, but doctors still remain confident she'll make a good recovery, but it's going to take time. I don't know the particulars, but there's the latest there, the family issuing that statement. Ed Sheeran, Bad Habits. Yep, we've got that coming up next.

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3: Down to about 61 overnight under mainly clear skies. Winds out of the south at around 5 miles an hour. Wednesday, high of 87. Mainly clear Wednesday night, 74. Mid 80s Thursday with a chance of thunderstorms. Turning cooler Friday with highs in the upper 70s. Chance for storms continues. With your Somerset 106 forecast, I'm staff meteorologist Megan Mulford. Right now it's 68 degrees.
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and me. Good stuff from Lifehouse. It's Todd here. Summer is about getting outside, hanging out with friends and family. So if you're having a cookout or party, from MarthaStewart.com, and she should know about entertaining, right? Here's some easy themes to level up the fun. You could have a classic ice cream social. Sweets under the stars. You can lay blankets out as people enjoy some lovely dessert. Outdoor movie night, always fun. Golden hour picnic dinner with the stereotypical picnic accessories. Grand Slam, celebrate the Grand Slam tournaments, and garden brunch. Eat outside with a little class. You know, if you're going to be drinking from a cup of tea, lift your pinky and make sure you put that back on a doily, not on the wooden table. Come on, that wouldn't be right.

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Sabrina Carpenter, whose career is on fire. That is called Espresso Boyz II Men, I'll Make Love to You. From the classic Boyz II Men library. I'm a big fan of the Boyz II Men stuff. Always a big fan of that. Coming up in just a bit, Kid Laroi and Justin Bieber. Who, by the way, Kid Laroi and Olivia Rodrigo were having a dinner in L.A. sparking romance rumors. Yay! Could it be those kids are in love? I don't know. They're just having dinner, or is it more? I don't know. We'll have to wait and see. Spotted together, L.A. dinner is what they say here. Kid Laroi and Stay kicking off music next.

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3: Somerset 106 weather.
4: Dip down to about 61 overnight under mainly clear skies. Winds out of the south at around 5 miles an hour. Wednesday, high of 87. Mainly clear Wednesday night, 74. Mid-80s Thursday with a chance of thunderstorms. Turning cooler Friday with highs in the upper 70s. Chance for storms continues. With your Somerset 106 forecast, I'm staff meteorologist Megan Mulford. Currently 66.
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Richard Marx, who was told by everybody, record labels, folks in the industry, you don't have the voice, you don't have the look, you'll never make it, just be a good songwriter. He proved them all wrong, I'll give him that. Lumineers now, here's Ho Hey.

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Luke Combs' Fast Car. Creed and With Arms Wide Open is Todd here. Taylor Swift has done it again. Another number one with her new song, I Knew It, I Knew You, debuted at the top spot, Billboard Hot 100. Her 15th number one. Now, she is number three in Hot 100 history. As far as the most number ones, number one would be The Beatles with 20 and Mariah Carey with 19. So she is slowly climbing up there. Alanis Morissette, who oddly enough was inducted with Taylor Swift just the other day in the Songwriters Hall of Fame. Her song, Head Over Feet, is next.

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3: Somerset 106 weather.
4: Low dip down to about 61 overnight under mainly clear skies. Winds out of the south at around 5 miles an hour. Wednesday, high of 87. Mainly clear Wednesday night. 74, mid-80s Thursday, with a chance of thunderstorms. Turning cooler Friday, with highs in the upper 70s. Chance for storms continues. With your Somerset 106 forecast, I'm staff meteorologist Megan Mulford. Currently, 66.
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Chanel Easy on Me and Wham and Wake Me Up Before You Go-Go. Well, it's summertime. I mean, not officially. It starts on the calendar officially on Sunday, the 21st. But it's already hot out there. Folks are already sweating. They're at the pool. They're doing the vacations, all the things. And hopefully you'll take us along wherever you go and have us playing there. Seal and Kiss from a Rose. We've got that next.

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Ella Langley is choosing Texas. Boy, what a big year she's had for 2026. Her sophomore album, Dandelion, spent multiple weeks at number one on the Billboard 200. Her hit single, Choosing Texas, setting records, too. She's on a headlining tour and also joining Morgan Wallen Stadium Tour. So keeping busy this summer. Justin Timberlake is next.

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3: Lows level off around 61. Overnight, under mainly clear skies, winds out of the south at around 5 miles an hour. Mainly clear skies again Wednesday. Daytime highs approaching 87. Lows dip down to about 74 Wednesday night. Mainly clear skies. Chance of thunderstorms Thursday and Friday. With your Somerset 106 forecast, I'm staff meteorologist Megan Mulford. Currently, it's 64 degrees.
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Great song from the 90s, The Heights, Jamie Walters. That song is like 30-something years old, I believe. Something like that. Wow, can't believe it. That's called How Do You Talk to an Angel? Taylor Swift now.

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Booba Stank and the Reese, and Phil Collins and Susudio. Did I see him at the, was it the World Cup or was it the NBA Finals? I believe the NBA Finals. He was participating, I believe, in San Antonio, kind of his adopted second home because he loves the Alamo, right? Contributed all kinds of artifacts to it. He was a collector of these things. He gave it to the folks at the Alamo Museum. And if you've never been, that's a cool thing to do if you're in San Antonio. Besides the on the river walk over there where they have all the restaurants and shops and all that kind of thing, get in the boats and take a trip on the river. Kind of fun. Dan and Chase Speechless. We play next.

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2: Somerset 106 weather.
3: Level off around 61 overnight under mainly clear skies. Winds out of the south at around 5 miles an hour. Mainly clear skies again Wednesday. Daytime highs approaching 87. Lows dip down to about 74 Wednesday night. Mainly clear skies. Chance of thunderstorms Thursday and Friday. With your Somerset 106 forecast, I'm staff meteorologist Megan Mulford. Currently it's 64 degrees.
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Olivia Dean with A Man I Need and Natasha Bedingfield Unwritten back there a bit ago. Thinking of vacationing at a national park and wanting to take in a beautiful sunset? Check out nature? Well, airport transportation company HOPPA, H-O-P-P-A, has combed through social media, pulled together a list, the 10 best national parks for sunsets, and the list really not surprising. Some of these I've not heard of, some of course I have. Number 10, Acadia National Park. 9, Death Valley National Park. 8, Yellowstone, makes sense. 7, Zion National Park. 6, Grand Teton National Park. 5, the Great Smoky Mountains National Park. 4, Yosemite. 3, Joshua Tree. 2, Rocky Mountains. And number 1, Arizona's Grand Canyon National Park.

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Dua Lipa there levitating, and Todd here. Well, some severe storms hit in the Midwest and East Coast. Storm-weary people prepping to get pummeled by more severe storms this week, unfortunately. The threat may be going on right now with gusty winds and hail, maybe hitting parts of Illinois, Indiana, Michigan. Major cities like Chicago, Indianapolis, Detroit could be impacted. And they've already been hit with destructive winds and large hail, and now more is coming. That's not good news for them.

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3: Lows level off around 61 overnight under mainly clear skies. Winds out of the south at around 5 miles an hour. Mainly clear skies again Wednesday. Daytime highs approaching 87. Lows dip down to about 74 Wednesday night. Mainly clear skies. Chance of thunderstorms Thursday and Friday. With your Somerset 106 forecast, I'm staff meteorologist Megan Mulford. Currently, it's 63 degrees.
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Justin Bieber on the radio with Daisies. Have you heard about this thing with Corey Feldman, the actor? Apparently, he was on a flight, and he apparently got very sick on the flight, was checked out by a doctor who happened to be on board. 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Before the incident, he posted about his Stand By Me tour and making a stop at Michael Jackson's family home in Gary, Indiana, but he is still in the hospital. Get well wishes soon for actor Corey Feldman. Green Day is standing by for you.

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3: Somerset 106 weather.
4: Level off around 61 overnight under mainly clear skies. Winds out of the south at around 5 miles an hour. Mainly clear skies again Wednesday. Daytime highs approaching 87. Lows dip down to about 74 Wednesday night. Mainly clear skies. Chance of thunderstorms Thursday and Friday. With your Somerset 106 forecast, I'm staff meteorologist Megan Mulford. Currently it's 63 degrees.
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Alex Warren, who is apparently a big deal. He is selling out wherever he goes these days on tour, and that's Ordinary. I'm sure you'll hear that on the tour. It's Todd here kicking off music with Smash Mouth, Dido, and Shaboozy, all coming up in just a bit.

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Shaboozy, Barsong, and Dido with Thank You and Todd here. Well, if you are between 40 to 60 years of age, you might be, or probably are, caring for a parent while holding down a job, according to new data. They say that the pressure is already showing up at work through missed time, getting less done, and people thinking about leaving their jobs because obviously they've got to go and cut into savings sometimes and their time to care for a parent. Analysis also shows legal questions tied to parental elder care more than doubled in the last few years. 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
2: Level off around 61 overnight under mainly clear skies. Winds out of the south at around 5 miles an hour. Mainly clear skies again Wednesday. Daytime highs approaching 87. Lows dip down to about 74 Wednesday night. Mainly clear skies. Chance of thunderstorms Thursday and Friday. With your Somerset 106 forecast, I'm staff meteorologist Megan Mulford. Currently, it's 63 degrees.
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Romantics there in Talking in Your Sleep. It's Todd Soul Asylum Music. Remember from the 90s, Runaway Train? It's on the way. Now Benson Boone.

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Christina Aguilera, that's what a girl wants. I'm Todd. You seen the fireball across a dozen states? They say might have been a meteor. It's a bright green fireball. Hundreds of reports after lighting up skies across several states Sunday night. The American Meteor Society didn't know they had that. Now it says people reporting seeing it from Tennessee and Kentucky to Oklahoma and Texas. Videos show a quick flash streaking across the night sky before fading out. Actually traveled 300 miles before burning out. They say may have come from a piece of an asteroid burning up in the atmosphere. NASA has some footage too. They're checking it out.

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1: Hey, where you going? 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
4: Somerset 106 weather.
5: Daytime highs approaching 87 today under mainly sunny skies. Winds out of the southwest 8 to 15 miles an hour. Lows level off around 74. Tonight, partly cloudy skies. Cloudy skies with a few peaks of sun. Tomorrow, chance of thunderstorms. Highs level off around 84. With your Somerset 106 forecast, I'm staff meteorologist Megan Mulford. Currently, it's 63 degrees.
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Taylor Swift, the fate of Ophelia, as she is getting ready for the big wedding coming up. We get conflicting reports on where it's going to be. Is it Madison Square Garden? Is it her house in Rhode Island? It could be either way. They are constructing a big giant stage from a company in Pennsylvania that does this all the time, maybe even for her concert tours, for the actual event. So if there's a big stage, it's going to be a big show, right? Is she going to have some dancing llamas going on? Going to have some fire-eating circus performers? I don't know. But it's not going to be a small, little, simple ceremony. It's going to be something pretty grand with a Taylor Swift. So not that I'm invited. I'm sure we'll see footage and pictures somewhere, shouldn't we? Probably. I'm sure it's going to be a pay-per-view special we get to go and see. That's probably going to happen. A BB Rex and Florida Georgia Line, meant to be, it's coming up.

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Olivia Dean is so easy to fall in love. Huey in the news back there a second ago. It's Todd Chambliss. Well, wacky but true story. Are you ready for the fun? All right. Well, we've got a story today about a disgruntled former employee of a high-end watch boutique in Switzerland. Thought he'd take revenge on his old boss by printing flyers exposing the store's alleged tax evasion. He'd been fired from his job, and after printing the flyers, posted them around his city. Officials made a visit to the watch boutique, and they're looking into the former employee's claim. So you have to be kind to your employees, because they could go and wreak havoc like that.

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3: Daytime highs approaching 87 today under mainly sunny skies. Winds out of the southwest, 8 to 15 miles an hour. Lows level off around 74 tonight, partly cloudy skies. Cloudy skies with a few peaks of sun tomorrow. Chance of thunderstorms, highs level off around 84. With your Somerset 106 forecast, I'm staff meteorologist Megan Mulford. Currently, it's 63 degrees.
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Donna Summer, she works hard for the money. Right here on the Morning Mix. Thanks so much for being with us on the Global Garbage Man Day edition of the Morning Mix. Yet, I mean, let's face it. They are some of the most underappreciated employees in all of, you know, jobs, period. Where would we be without our garbage men? I'll tell you where we'd be. We'd be buried under trash. I mean, they are providing a important service. So if you know somebody who travels around and gets that trash away from you, make sure to give them a big thanks today. Maybe welcome the old thank you for your service. Yeah, I think garbage men appreciate that and deserve it if anybody does. Here's some Ed Sheeran for you. Shape of You.

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7: Daytime highs approaching 87 today, under mainly sunny skies, winds out of the southwest 8 to 15 miles an hour. Lows level off around 74 tonight, partly cloudy skies. Cloudy skies with a few peaks of sun tomorrow. Chance of thunderstorms. Highs level off around 84. With your Somerset 106 forecast, I'm staff meteorologist Megan Mulford. Currently, it's 63 degrees.
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Edwin McCain. I could not ask for more right here on The Morning Mix. Well, we all know AI's coming for all our jobs. Unless, of course, it offers a real person too much money. Zach Giacomelli of Canada says that he contacted a BMW Toronto dealership about buying back his 2021 vehicle. He then received a text from someone who identified themselves as Quinn at BMW Toronto, who proceeded to talk with Giacomelli and negotiate a buyback price of just over $27,000. Quote, "I felt this Quinn person was finally hearing me out," Giacomelli says. "I was feeling really good." However, Giacomelli then received a call from the dealership from a sales consultant who told him the offer was not valid. Why? Well, because Quinn was actually an AI chatbot that had made the offer erroneously. The real person-authorized buyback price, Giacomelli learned, actually topped out at $20,000. "I was shocked. I was astounded. Like my jaw was on the floor," Giacomelli says. "I was devastated," he asked. "If they're going to be replacing their employees' jobs with AI, then they need to be honoring what the AI says." Well, according to BMW Toronto sales manager Scott Shadbolt, the chatbot misunderstood the amount Giacomelli owed on the car for the buyback price, and that led to the confusion. Now, upon hearing Giacomelli's story, the news contacted BMW Toronto, who agreed to buy back the car at the original AI-proposed price. "I feel so relieved," Giacomelli says. So, yeah, AI, it's coming for all of us. I'm feeling some Natalie Imbruglia in our immediate future. Torn, CNBC Business Report right after this song.

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1: 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Edward Jones, making sense of investing.
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3: I'm Jessica Ettinger, CNBC. Wall Street opens this morning with the Dow at a fresh record high after a mixed day for the markets. Bond yields were lower, with the 10-year under 4.5%. U.S. crude oil fell below $80 a barrel for the first time since March. Investors are hopeful that the war with Iran is closer to being over. President Trump saying the Strait of Hormuz will be fully open on Friday when the U.S. signs a memorandum of understanding with Iran. It's a peace pause, 60 days to negotiate the end of the war. Iran's closure of the strait has taken about a fifth of the world's oil off the market, sending energy prices soaring globally. SpaceX shares up another 10% yesterday. The company's value surpassed that of Microsoft and Amazon at one point. On today's watch list, we get retail sales numbers for May and pending home sales numbers. Jessica Ettinger, CNBC.
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20: Daytime highs approaching 87 today under mainly sunny skies. Winds out of the southwest, 8 to 15 miles an hour. Lows level off around 74. Tonight, partly cloudy skies. Cloudy skies with a few peaks of sun. Tomorrow, chance of thunderstorms. Highs level off around 84. With your Somerset 106 forecast, I'm staff meteorologist Megan Mulford. Currently, it's 63 degrees.
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1: 6:45 is the time. Currently 63 degrees under fair skies outside the Fort Bank studios of Somerset 106. Time and temperature courtesy of Davis HVAC Experts. Gonna get up to almost 90 today. 88 is what we're officially calling the high. Gonna be sunny, hot. I gotta tell you, I much prefer those 70s and partly cloudy, if you know what I mean.

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3: 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That means here in about 3 minutes, we're going to bring you some news, weather, and then back at you with the 7 o'clock hour of The Morning Mix. In the meantime, here's some Prince, I Would Die For You.

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2: I'm Patrick Johnson with your local and regional news. Pulaski County setting another tourism record in 2025. According to new figures from the Kentucky Department of Tourism, visitors spent a record $152.7 million in the county last year. Tourism supported more than 1,100 jobs and generated more than $11 million in state and local tax revenue. Local tourism leaders say the numbers reflect growing interest in Lake Cumberland, outdoor recreation, festivals, sporting events, and other attractions throughout Somerset and Pulaski County. The Pulaski County Fair underway, a new schedule this year, moving from its traditional July dates to June. Organizers say the change comes with a packed lineup of entertainment, including returning favorites include demolition derbies and truck and tractor pulls. New attractions this year include Micro Wrestling Federation and the Sea Lion Splash Educational Show. The gates open nightly at 5 p.m. and the rides will start at 6 p.m. More news online at Somerset106.com, WTLOAM.com.
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4: Somerset 106 weather.
5: Daytime highs approaching 87 today under mainly sunny skies. Winds out of the southwest 8 to 15 miles an hour. Lows level off around 74. Tonight, partly cloudy skies. Cloudy skies with a few peaks of sun. Tomorrow, chance of thunderstorms. Highs level off around 84. With your Somerset 106 forecast, I'm staff meteorologist Megan Mulford. Currently, it's 63 degrees.
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7: 2 minutes after 7 o'clock. Thanks for being with us on the Morning Mix. You got yours truly, Greg Moore, with you till about 10 o'clock or so today. Got to remind everybody, coming up at 7:45, we're going to be doing the birthday shout-outs. If you or someone you know is having a birthday today only, you can call or text our text line at 679-9959. That's 606-679-WYKY. Be sure to leave a first and last name and the date of the birthday. I need you to put 617 on there with that first and last name. Don't just say today. And try and get them in by about 7:40. That gives us plenty of time to get them on the air at 7:45. Now, I got an early bird requester this morning. Heard from Becky a few minutes ago. And guess what? Becky's getting the old tip of the hat this morning. Now, I'm not saying I play this song every once in a while, but I am almost positive Becky's the first person who's ever requested it, from me anyway. So, tip of the hat, Becky. She wants to hear some Turn Me Loose by Loverboy. Here you go.

0: Bruno Mars, he just might. At least that's what I heard. Let me give you a couple of things from this day in history. If we want to go way back to like 1885 on this day, this is the day that the Statue of Liberty arrived in New York aboard a French ship. I don't know the name of the ship, but it came on a French ship, and today's the day it arrived in New York. If you want to go back to 1994, those of us of a certain age definitely remember this day because we were all locked onto our televisions because this is the day O.J. Simpson drove his Ford Bronco across L.A. with police in pursuit. Like I said, millions of us watching on live television. This was way before everybody had a phone in their pocket. Seeing this chase on TV was a crazy thing. And if you just want to go back 5 years ago, back to 2021 on this day, well, President Joe Biden signed the Juneteenth National Independence Day Act into law, making June 19th a federal holiday commemorating emancipation. So there's just a few of the things from this day in history.
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7:30 is the time. That means we're about 15 minutes away from those birthday shout-outs. Want to remind everybody, too, coming up here at, I believe, 8:30, or is it 9:15 today? Might be 9:15. Oh, yeah, 9:15. I'm going to have a couple of guests in the studio. And you know how I have roller derby guests from Summer City Roller Derby. Well, this weekend, up there at Rupp Arena, Central Bank Center, technically, Summer City is going to be playing Lexington's roller derby team, Rock. Roller Derby of Central Kentucky, at Central Bank Center this Saturday. Well, for the first time ever, I'm going to have a couple of guests from both from the two competing teams. I'm going to have Kitty Omega from Summer City Roller Derby in here, and her opponent this weekend, Jam Beasley from Roller Derby of Central Kentucky, is going to be in here. Hopefully things don't get turnt. No chairs are going to get thrown. I don't know what's going to happen about 9:15. Frankly, it's going to be a first for me.

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11: Daytime highs approaching 87. Today, under mainly sunny skies, winds out of the southwest 8 to 15 miles an hour. Lows level off around 74. Tonight, partly cloudy skies. Cloudy skies with a few peaks of sun. Tomorrow, chance of thunderstorms. Highs level off around 84. With your Somerset 106 forecast, I'm staff meteorologist Megan Mulford. Currently, it's 63 degrees.
12: Up and down.
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14: 7:39 is the time. That means here in about 6 minutes, we're going to bring you the birthday shout-outs. In other words, last call for birthdays. 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That's 606-679-WYKY. Be sure to leave a first and last name and the date of the birthday. I need you to put 617 on there. Don't just say today. And you better get them in quick, because birthday shout-outs are coming up one song away.

0: Billy Idol, Rebel Yell, right here on the Morning Mix, 7:45. Fine then, you win. Let's do some birthday shout-outs. And, of course, you know I'm talking about the U-Bank Pizza birthday shout-outs, where every Monday through Friday we wish the good folks of our area a happy birthday, write them down on pieces of paper, drop them in the giant vat of names, and every Friday at this time I pull out one lucky winner who gets a large one-topping pizza and an order of cheese sticks from our good friends at U-Bank Pizza, home of the double-decker. With two locations, north on Highway 27 in Eubank and just south of the Somerset Mall at the intersection of the 914 bypass and Highway 27. A happy birthday today to local legend Brooke Carey Whitus, Zoe Gilmore, Sasheen Prabhu, Reva Ritter, oh, Brooke's on here twice, Jessica Moore, June Phelps, Amanda Boland, Cheryl Mize, April Simpson, Pam Perkins, and a very happy birthday today to Don Rogers. So, Brooke Carey White, Zoe Gilmore, Sasheen Prabhu, Reva Ritter, Jessica Moore, June Phelps, Amanda Boland, Cheryl Mize, April Simpson, Pam Perkins, and Don Rogers, all having birthdays today, all in the vat of names, and eligible for that drawing coming up on Friday. Don't forget, right after the 8 o'clock news break, we're going to be doing the Morning Mix question of the day. Your chance to win big every Monday through Friday. Right here on the Morning Mix.
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11: Daytime highs approaching 87 today under mainly sunny skies. Winds out of the southwest, 8 to 15 miles an hour. Lows level off around 74. Tonight, partly cloudy skies. Cloudy skies with a few peaks of sun. Tomorrow, chance of thunderstorms. Highs level off around 84. With your Somerset 106 forecast, I'm staff meteorologist Megan Mulford. Right now, it's 64 degrees.
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2: I'm Patrick Johnson with your local and regional news. A longtime summer tradition getting an earlier start this year as the Pulaski County Fair underway, moving from July to now, and features several new attractions for the year. Fairgoers can enjoy midway rides, demolition derbies, truck and tractor pulls, a new night for motorsports competition. Organizers have also added Micro Wrestling Federation and a traveling sea lion show. Entry, $20. The gates open nightly at 5 p.m. Tourism continues to be a major economic driver in Pulaski County. New data shows visitors spent a record $53 million in the county last year, marking the fifth tourism spending record in the last 7 years. Industry supporting over 1,130 jobs and produce more than $11 million in tax revenue. Tourism officials say upcoming attractions and events tied to the Lake Cumberland 250 celebration should keep that momentum going.
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12: Daytime highs approaching 87 today under mainly sunny skies. Winds out of the southwest 8 to 15 miles an hour. Lows level off around 74 tonight. Partly cloudy skies. Cloudy skies with a few peaks of sun tomorrow. Chance of thunderstorms. Highs level off around 84. With your Somerset 106 forecast, I'm staff meteorologist Megan Mulford. Currently 64.
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14: 4 minutes after 8 o'clock. Thanks for being with us on the Morning Mix this morning. You got yours truly, Greg Morin, with you till about 10 o'clock or so today. And you know what we like to do at this time of the day every Monday through Friday? You got her. It's time for that pot of gold at the end of the rainbow. That one-way ticket to paradise we like to call the Morning Mix. Question of the day. If you've already won the question of the day in this month, you are not eligible to call, but everybody else can call me up right now at 679-9959. That's 606-679-WYKY. When you call, if you get the answering machine, just hang up and try again. Please do not bother leaving your answer as a voicemail. It will not count. You must talk to me personally to win the Morning Mix question of the day. We are giving away a prize from Somerset Asian Market this morning. That's the Somerset Asian Market, located in the Tradewind Center, stoplight number 6 on Highway 27. We're once again giving away 1 pound of jelly beans from their bulk candy wall. That means you can mix and match that pound however you want. And all you got to do to winner is answer this Morning Mix question du jour. Question. Now, I got some Winnie the Pooh trivia for you this morning. Well, not Pooh specifically. Let's say I've got some 100-acre wood trivia for you. Question. According to his theme song, and we're talking about Tigger here. You know Tigger has a theme song that he sings, right? According to his theme song, what is the most wonderful thing about Tiggers? According to his theme song, what is the most wonderful thing about Tiggers? You call me up 679-9959 with the right answer to that one. You're going to get yourself a pound of jelly beans from Somerset Asian Market. Give me a ring.

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9: 12 minutes after 8 o'clock, we're smack dab in the middle of doing the Morning Mix question of the day. We're giving away 1 pound of jelly beans from Somerset Asian Market this morning. And our question is, according to his theme song, what is the most wonderful thing about Tiggers? That's right. We got some Winnie the Pooh trivia for you. Let's get to the phone and see if we can't give away this prize this morning. Somerset 106, according to his theme song, what is the most wonderful thing about Tiggers?
10: I'm the only one.
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9: Daytime highs approaching 87 today under mainly sunny skies. Winds out of the southwest 8 to 15 miles an hour. Lows level off around 74. Tonight, partly cloudy skies. Cloudy skies with a few peaks of sun. Tomorrow, chance of thunderstorms. Highs level off around 84. With your Somerset 106 forecast, I'm staff meteorologist Megan Mulford. Currently, it's 66 degrees.
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10: 8:30 is the time. Thanks so much for being with us on the Morning Mix this morning. You got yours truly, Greg Moore, and with you till about 10 o'clock or so today. Reminding everybody, coming up about 9:15, I'm going to be joined by a couple of roller derby skaters in the studio today, and it's not both from Somerset. In case you hadn't heard, Summer City Roller Derby, our hometown team here, is going to be playing against Lexington's team, Rock Roller Derby of Central Kentucky, this Saturday night, right there at Central Bank Center, you know, connected to Rupp Arena. So for the first time ever, I'm going to have two skaters from opposing teams. I'm going to have Kitty Omega from Summer City Roller Derby and Jam Beasley from Roller Derby of Central Kentucky are going to be in the studio with me about 9:15. Hope it doesn't get too turnt. Hope there's no chairs being thrown, anything like that. We'll see how it goes down. Both of these ladies are super nice, so hopefully it won't get ugly in the studio today. But it's going to be an epic one in Lexington this weekend. Tell you what else, it's going to get up to almost 90 degrees today, so I'm feeling inspired. I have, right now, in my hand, literally, I don't want to be lying to you, literally in my hand, I have a one-day pass for Summer Splash Water Park. Now, here's what I'm going to do. Before 9 o'clock, that means in the next 29 minutes, at some point, I'm going to hit the rooster crow. The next time you hear that, text your first and last name and the word splash to 679-9959. And I'm going to give away this day pass to Summer Splash Water Park because, hey, tis the season. But I'm going to play it for you one more time. Do not call now. The next time you hear this, text your first and last name and the word splash to 679-9959, and you're going to be set up with some Summer Splash.

Well, I'm just going to break in on the Lana Miles here to go ahead and tell you. Of course, I had a bunch of texters who immediately jumped in for that Summer Splash. But the very first, the quick draw McGraw this morning, Chandra Caldwell. So Chandra Caldwell, you can come by the station here 9 to 5 any weekday. It'll be there on the prize table inside the front door with your name on it. Congratulations, Chandra Caldwell.

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6: Daytime highs approaching 87. Today, under mainly sunny skies, winds out of the southwest 8 to 15 miles an hour. Lows level off around 74. Tonight, partly cloudy skies. Cloudy skies with a few peaks of sun. Tomorrow, chance of thunderstorms. Highs level off around 84. With your Somerset 106 forecast, I'm staff meteorologist Megan Mulford. Currently, it's 68 degrees.
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2: I'm Patrick Johnson with your local and regional news. Pulaski County setting another tourism record in 2025. According to new figures from the Kentucky Department of Tourism, visitors spent a record $152.7 million in the county last year. Tourism supported more than 1,100 jobs and generated more than $11 million in state and local tax revenue. Local tourism leaders say the numbers reflect growing interest in Lake Cumberland, outdoor recreation, festivals, sporting events, and other attractions throughout Somerset and Pulaski County. The Pulaski County Fair underway, a new schedule this year, moving from its traditional July dates to June. Organizers say the change comes with a packed lineup of entertainment, including returning favorites include demolition derbies and truck and tractor pulls. New attractions this year include Micro Wrestling Federation and the Sea Lion Splash Educational Show. The gates open nightly at 5 p.m. and the rides will start at 6 p.m. More news online at Somerset106.com, WTLOAM.com.
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12: Somerset 106 weather.
13: Daytime highs approaching 87 today under mainly sunny skies. Winds out of the southwest, 8 to 15 miles an hour. Lows level off around 74. Tonight, partly cloudy skies. Cloudy skies with a few peaks of sun. Tomorrow, chance of thunderstorms. Highs level off around 84. With your Somerset 106 forecast, I'm staff meteorologist Megan Mulford. Right now, it's 70 degrees.
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15: 5 minutes after 9 o'clock. Thanks so much for being with us on the Morning Mix. Currently outside the Port Bank studios of Somerset 106, 70 blistering degrees under partly cloudy skies. And you better get out there and suck up this 70 degrees while you can. Because right now it feels like absolute perfection out there. But trust me, going to get up to about 90 today. Sunny, hot. I might even say the word gross. But right now it's 70 and partly cloudy. This is my perfect weather outside right now. If it was like this year round, I would never complain once. You're also going to want to stay locked in because coming up here in about 10 minutes, I'm going to be joined by a couple of skaters. One from Summer City Roller Derby. One from Roller Derby of Central Kentucky. They're going to be going head to head Saturday night at Central Bank Center. And I got two of them in here in the studios with me. And hopefully things don't get turnt. No fights, no chairs being thrown. I'm going to do my best to keep these ladies on the straight and narrow while they're in my studio today. Because frankly, this equipment's expensive. In the meantime, here's some Michael Jackson for you. Black or White, right here on the Morning Mix. Mm-hmm.

0: 14 minutes after 9 o'clock. Thanks for being with us. And as promised, I am joined in the studio right now by a couple of roller derby skaters. I usually say a couple of skaters from Summer City Roller Derby, but that's not the case today. I got one skater from Summer City Roller Derby, Kitty Omega, and I got one skater from Roller Derby of Central Kentucky, Jam Beasley, in the studio with us. Ladies, thanks so much for taking the time today.
1: Thank you.
0: Now, of course, you're in here because coming up this Saturday night at Central Bank Center, which is right there attached to Rupp Arena, Summer City Roller Derby is going to be on the road taking on Roller Derby of Central Kentucky. Kitty, would you just like to tell us a little bit about that and how that's going to be coming up?
1: Yeah, for one, like, we're super excited to have an away game that's close to us. Like, usually the closest we can get is 2 or 2.5 hours. So it's like, oh my gosh, we're going right up 75. It's going to be a really, like, familiar territory as far as the city goes. But then also, like, Summer City and Rock have a lot, like, we have a lot of mutual friends.
0: Yeah,
1: as far
0: got,
1: as, like,
0: yeah, a lot of skaters that know each other very well.
1: Yeah. So it's, We're really excited to get to go and, like, actually play each other for real for the first time, actually.
0: As an actual bout, because the, what a lot of people might not realize is, as we were talking earlier, our very first, like, scrimmage was against Rock.
1: Yep.
0: Like, our very first one.
1: Yep. It was, what, 2018?
2: Maybe 2019. I think it was right before the first bout.
1: Oh, yeah. Yeah. So we hadn't ever, like, skated against other people and we were getting ready to. So our coach at the time, Gritty, had, like, connections with Rock, and we went to their old practice space like early on a Saturday morning or a Sunday morning, and it was very cold, and it was super fun because it was the first time we had had, like, we've got some refs and you know, more of an experience rather than just, like, us versus us. But that's the last time that it was, like, Summer City versus Rock.
0: Now, let's talk to Jam Beasley here a little bit, because, Jam, you're going to be skating for Roller Derby of Central Kentucky, but there is a reason why you are here in the studio today. You did not drive from Lexington here at 9 o'clock in the morning.
2: I did not.
0: No, ma'am. You are a local girl. You just happen to skate for Lexington's team now.
2: That is true. Yes, I joined Rock back in 2023. It had always been kind of a goal of mine to play more competitively. I love my Summer City people, but it also just worked out logistically where I was working to make the Rock practices. And so when everything fell into place, I made the leap to join my friends over at Rock.
0: And where everybody's pumped. We are prepared to be showing up this Saturday. Would you like to, and also, why don't you tell us, because it's going to be a double header. Would you talk a little bit about what those two different bouts are going to be?
2: Yeah. So, like you said, a double header. Our first bout is the Rock Stars versus the World. So it's basically a mashup of different skaters from the region to come together and make, like, one mixed up A team. So that'll be what our first game looks like. And then, of course, the second.
0: We could call it Rock's A team versus regional all-stars.
2: Yes.
0: Is sort of what the first bout will be. Yes.
1: That one's at 5.
2: Yeah, it's at 5. And then at 7 o'clock, directly following the first bout, we'll have our Indie Rockers, which is our B team, playing Summer City.
0: And Summer City's going to be up there in Lexington, ready to go.
1: Yes,
0: it's always a great turnout, too, at Central Bank Center, man. I mean, I keep thinking that eventually I'm going to

0: to promoting. We do a lot of flyering, trying to get the word out.
1: Television interviews. Yes. Yeah, you guys, those help you a lot.
0: Yeah, we stay busy promoting for sure.
2: Yeah, one of my friends in Lexington actually sent me a screenshot of where somebody had posted the flyer on the Lexington subreddit and was like, when were you going to tell me about this? And I'm like, I think I told you about it when we booked it last year.
1: I told you about it.
2: You're just forgetful. But I always joke that whenever I have bouts out of town, I have more fans there for me than I do in town. Because all of my friends moved to Lexington and I have family in Knoxville. Yeah, and
1: you have also skated with a bunch of teams. I wanted to point, that's one thing I would like to discuss here a little bit, because, you know, we were talking about how, you know, you were you one of the original Summer City skaters? You were like in the original four or five, right? Weren't you, Jam?
0: Yeah, I was.
1: And, but that's one thing with roller derby, especially if you're on a small town team. Mm-hmm. A lot of people will have their own team, but then skate with other teams as pickups or mixers. So, like, Kitty, you have skated for Rock Plenty.
2: I had actually done both teams in 2023 when Jam joined Rock, because we were like, we're both going to make it happen.
0: We do everything together.
2: Everything together. And because we were both doing both teams, but Rock practices Mondays and Wednesdays. Summer City practices Mondays and Wednesdays. And Jam works in Danville, and I work in Somerset. So it was way too much travel for me, and I felt like I was never not driving. And then also not being at either practices, like somehow being at both, but also neither. But I had a great time when I was skating with Rock. And I'm excited to skate against some of the people that I skated with. And we were talking the other day, or I guess it was when Multipass was down here. She was like, oh, Kitty's jamming again. I was like, I forgot that all the people who know me at Rock knew me as a person who was like, nope,
1: I am not going to be jamming.
2: Do that. So I've been doing that more. And that's a lot of what I'll be doing in Lexington, which I'm excited to do.
1: Yeah, well, we're excited to see that, I think. And now, you know, it remains to be seen.
2: We'll see.
1: How excited are we going to be to see it after the bout that, you know, we can reevaluate then? Because you really never know with roller derby. That is one thing. The greatest skater in the world can have a night when they just cannot get anything done.
2: Oh, yeah.
1: It happens.
2: Well, I've been talking with some of the girls on our team about how, like, at the Chemical Valley game, I had a really good game jamming. And I was like, I felt really good about that, which means I'm going to do really bad at Rock. Just have to go back and forth.
1: You used up all your jamming mojo, is what you're saying already?
2: I'm going to get too big ahead.
0: You're going to do great.
1: Well, I had mentioned I was afraid to talk any strategy on the air because you guys are on opposing teams. But let's face it, you guys know each other so well.
2: Yeah.
1: You know, you both have skated for both teams. You know, so Kitty, what are the keys to victory for Summer City Roller Derby against the Indy Rockers?
2: Yeah. She's taking notes right now.
1: Is there anything that you guys have been, you know, if we're not giving away too much here, what are you thinking? How are you going to try and make it happen?
2: We're going to.
1: Because let's not make no mistake. Rock is a legit team,
2: man.
1: Oh,
2: yeah, 100%.
1: Yeah, this is not going to be easy.
2: We're going to try really hard.
1: You know.
2: We're going to do our best.
1: That is the best possible answer I think you could have given, yeah. Kid. I mean, in anything in life.
2: Yep.
1: What can you do other than your best? Mm-hmm. Nobody can expect more than that of you.
2: And, we're going to have fun. Like, that's something for me being where I'm our captain and our training head, I try really hard where we are a small team and we are a pretty young team as far as, the time that skaters have skated. Like, we're not going to be, world killers out here. So having fun should be the thing that we prioritize. Mm-hmm. Because if we go out and in games and get upset, if we're, get mad and get frustrated, if we're doing poorly at all, then we're just going to do worse. So, at the end of the day, if we're just having fun, winning is a bonus. But you don't want to come out of it being like, oh, that was terrible. Yeah.
1: Well, Jam, since you are on the home team here, why don't you make sure people know the where, the when, how they can get tickets?
0: Okay, sure. So we hold our bouts at Central Bank Center in downtown Lexington. Doors open at 4.

0: 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You can get tickets on our website, rollerderbyofcentralkentucky.com. They're $15 online, or you can purchase tickets at the door. They're going to be 20 there. I do believe 10 and under are free. I've fact checked that this morning, but if I'm wrong, I'm sorry. But yeah, so those are the details. It's a doubleheader, so you get, one ticket for two games. We'll have a halftime game during the halftime of our second bout. It's the wheel roll game. Everybody seems to love it. You can win prizes.
1: Yeah, the wheel roll game. Just so people know what that is. Basically, they put an X in the middle of the track. You purchase wheels, like they're old skate wheels. Yeah, for like a dollar, and everybody rolls their wheels in, and the person who gets closest or is on the X is the winner.
0: Yeah.
1: And that's always a big favorite with the halftime games. Yeah, you're right about that. I forget where it was. Was it here in Somerset when we had the where like kids were pushing skaters around the track in a.
2: I think we have done that.
0: We did limbo once.
1: But it was like a wheelbarrow race, but they were pushing a skater. You had to push a skater around the track. That was a good one too.
2: I know that other. Like, I know that I've seen that for other teams, but I think maybe we've done it
1: once. I think we did that in Somerset one time.
0: They might have done it at Hard Knocks, too, I think. They do might a lot of stuff like that.
2: Yeah, they do a lot of games.
1: And also, of course, I believe every single bout I've ever been to at Central Bank Center, there were food and drink vendors.
0: Mm-hmm.
1: You're going to have plenty of opportunities to buy merch from both teams.
2: From Rock, we don't have merch.
1: Oh, you're not bringing any merch?
2: No, we don't have people to work the table, so.
1: Oh.
2: Yeah, I know. But you can get merch on our website.
1: Yeah, that's always
2: and at our bouts.
1: Well, you'll be able to get Rock merch, and I also assume that you're going to be doing like the charity thing, like favorite skater jars. You got anything like that going on? Could you talk about that angle?
0: Yeah. So we have the skater jars. We each have a jar, and people can use their dollars to vote for their favorite skater.
2: It's a jar with their face on it.
0: Yeah, it's a jar with our face on it.
1: Yeah, they're flared out. These are not just a jar with a face on it. Usually, they are. Pretty tricked out and bedazzled, if you will.
0: Yeah, we have made some really cute ones in the past. Mine used to be like a Barbie-themed skater jar. But yeah, we do those, and all of the money we raise from that for this particular bout, since it is our Pride bout, will be going to the Lexington Pride Center. So everyone who comes out, make sure you bring cash. We're giving it all away to a good charity.
1: So once again, that's at Central Bank Center right there. It's attached to Rupp Arena right there. It does not get more downtown Lexington than where this bout is going to be. Doors open at 4, first whistle at 5, second bout starts at 7, and it's Rock versus the World at 5. Summer City Roller Derby will be skating at 7 p.m. sharp.
0: Yes.
1: And I hope it's going to be a good one. It's definitely going to be a fun one.
0: Yes.
1: Oh, and just for the record, and I know this won't mean quite as much to the regular hoi polloi listener out there, Derby Date Night is going to be there.
0: Yeah.
1: That is a big deal for people who don't know.
0: Mm-hmm.
1: Derby Date Night is, I would say, arguably maybe the most respected roller derby broadcasters. Can you think of another YouTube channel or anybody that more people are like, yes, this is how it should be done than Derby Date Night?
2: Yeah, no, I would say at least in the Midwest, like they're like the only one through like several states surrounding Indiana. Mm-hmm.
0: Yeah, I would agree. I think other than that, it's just WIFTA, but Derby Date Night definitely has my heart.
1: Right, yes. Yeah. Everybody, because that is also
2: angles.
1: So anyone who can't make it to Lexington, you Summer City fans can watch it live streamed or after the fact on YouTube. Go to Derby Date Night. Mm-hmm. And that channel right there, you will be able to watch from the comfort of your home if you can't make it to Lexington.
2: They'll have the score up on it. They'll have commentary.
1: Yeah, this is the difference. Normally, at your average roller derby bout, somebody on the home team sets their phone on a tripod, no microphone or anything, one static shot, open air mic, and they stream it like that. Derby Date Night shows up. They got like three dudes with big professional cameras at the corners of the track. They got a mobile broadcasting station. And are you kidding me? Their announcer, in my opinion, is the best in the business.
2: She's wonderful.
1: She is awesome. You can just feel how much she mm-hmm. loves roller derby more than she loves announcing. And you yeah. can tell.
2: Yes. Yeah.
1: So derby date night, if you can't be there, but Central Bank Center, downtown Lexington. Anything else you ladies would like to add before we wrap up here?
2: Well, I noticed that you didn't ask Jam what Rock's strategy was. Trying to give away our secret.
0: Kill.
2: Our big okay. secret.
1: Okay. Yeah. What's the Rock strategy?
0: Yeah. We're going to try harder, I guess.
2: We'll see who tries the hardest.
1: Yeah. Ask Kitty, what's the keys to victory? She's like, well, stop their jammer.
2: Score points. Get keep our them score. Yeah.
1: That's the bottom line, right?
2: Yeah. You know, it's good. Well, and like we both have a lot of like new skaters playing. So mm-hmm. it's, I think also like, try hard, be kind.
1: Oh yeah, that is something very cool about this year. Is both teams have a pretty impressive crop of noobs mm-hmm. this year. So for you fans, you'll probably be seeing some of them skate for the first time if you haven't yeah. been to a bout yet this season.
0: Yeah.
2: It'll be ladies' second bout. We have a couple that this is their second season, so like it's gonna be real good. We're excited. We love to see the little ones.
0: Yeah.
2: Out there trying real hard and supporting them yeah. with our experience.
1: Well, I will be there announcing both games. I'm really looking forward to seeing you both. And I got to tell you, it's hard to really like both teams when they're going against each other.
2: Mm-hmm.
1: You know what I mean?
2: Yeah.
1: It's like your heart is torn. But
2: it's a real Sophie's choice.
1: I'm just going to say it. I'm green and black, if you know what I mean.
2: Mm-hmm.
0: Okay.
1: I'm green and black in my heart. All right. Well, once again, we've been talking to Jam Beasley from Roller Derby of Central Kentucky, Kitty Omega from Summer City Roller Derby. Ladies, thanks so much for taking the time to come in and talk to us today. And good luck to both of you Saturday night.
2: Thanks, Greg. Thanks.
1: Folks, stay right here with us. 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
9: Daytime highs approaching 87 today under mainly sunny skies. Winds out of the southwest 8 to 15 miles an hour. Lows level off around 74 tonight. Partly cloudy skies. Cloudy skies with a few peaks of sun tomorrow. Chance of thunderstorms. Highs level off around 84. With your Somerset 106 forecast, I'm staff meteorologist Megan Mulford. Right now it's 70 degrees.
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7: Daytime highs approaching 87 today, under mainly sunny skies, winds out of the southwest 8 to 15 miles an hour. Lows level off around 74. Tonight, partly cloudy skies. Cloudy skies with a few peaks of sun. Tomorrow, chance of thunderstorms. Highs level off around 84. With your Somerset 106 forecast, I'm staff meteorologist Megan Mulford. Currently, 72.
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9: Alrighty, my little netty pots. That's about to wrap it up for me for the day. But fear not, you know we'll be back in here again tomorrow, bright and early, 6 to 10 in the a.m. for more Morning Mixin'. Until then, folks, this is yours truly, Greg Moore, signing off. Have a fantastic day. And remember, there are people out there who truly believe that you are awesome. Be one of them. Greg out.

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3: Daytime highs approaching 87 today under mainly sunny skies. Winds out of the southwest, 8 to 15 miles an hour. Lows level off around 74 tonight, partly cloudy skies. Cloudy skies with a few peaks of sun tomorrow. Chance of thunderstorms. Highs level off around 84. With your Somerset 106 forecast, I'm staff meteorologist Megan Mulford. Currently 72.
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There's Whitney with one of those big number one hits from the Bodyguard movie soundtrack from back in the early 90s. And from I Will Always Love You to Photograph, this is Nickelback.

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5: Somerset 106 weather.
6: Daytime highs approaching 87 today under mainly sunny skies. Winds out of the southwest 8 to 15 miles an hour. Lows level off around 74. Tonight, partly cloudy skies. Cloudy skies with a few peaks of sun. Tomorrow, chance of thunderstorms. Highs level off around 84. With your Somerset 106 forecast, I'm staff meteorologist Megan Mulford. Currently, it's 75 degrees.
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It's Post Malone and Circles. Well, maybe you heard about this super sad story the other day. Yeah, this is terrible. Two helicopters collided over Rio de Janeiro last Sunday morning and crashed in the city's western zone. All six people passed away, including American singer and comedian Oliver Tree.

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3: 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Get the forecast and high and low temperatures for today and tomorrow. Just call 606-678-8100.
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That's Ed Sheeran. It's perfect. All right, well, they haven't said why he got rushed to the hospital, but yeah, this can't be good, especially at his age and the condition he's in. Retiring Senator Mitch McConnell got rushed to the ER this past weekend.

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5: Daytime highs approaching 87 today under mainly sunny skies. Winds out of the southwest 8 to 15 miles an hour. Lows level off around 74 tonight. Partly cloudy skies. Cloudy skies with a few peaks of sun tomorrow. Chance of thunderstorms. Highs level off around 84. With your Somerset 106 forecast, I'm staff meteorologist Megan Mulford. Right now it's 77 degrees.
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It's the Cutting Crew, and I just died in your arms tonight. Well, thanks for having us on as we scooch you the heck on through that Wednesday workday with Lady Gaga and Bruno Mars. This one's called Die With a Smile.

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There's Avicii and Wake Me Up. All right, well, this is certainly sad. I'm going to be honest, though. I've never seen a single episode of Love Island, but I've certainly heard of it. Love Island executive producer James Barker passed away after suffering some kind of unexpected medical emergency while filming season 8 in Fiji. Yeah, James was only 40.

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7: Daytime highs approaching 87 today under mainly sunny skies. Winds out of the southwest 8 to 15 miles an hour. Lows level off around 74 tonight. Partly cloudy skies. Cloudy skies with a few peaks of sun tomorrow. Chance of thunderstorms. Highs level off around 84. With your Somerset 106 forecast, I'm staff meteorologist Megan Mulford. Currently, it's 79 degrees.
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American Authors and Best Day of My Life. All right, well, he's in recovery at this point, but country singer Tyler Farr had to cancel his performance over the weekend at the Goshen Stampede after apparently sustaining a what they're calling a severe concussion in some kind of a farming accident.

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Alex Warren, that's ordinary. All right, well, they're trying to shut down immigration in the country of Switzerland, although it didn't really work. In Switzerland the other day, voters went to the polls apparently to vote on whether or not to limit the country's population to 10 million people by the year 2050. Yeah, that whole thing was voted down, or it was voted down at least this time. I'm sure it'll be back up for vote again at some point down the road.

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2: Lots of sunshine this afternoon with daytime highs approaching 87. Winds out of the southwest 10 to 15 miles an hour. Lows dip down to about 74. Tonight, partly cloudy skies. Cloudy skies with a few peaks of sun. Tomorrow, chance of thunderstorms. Daytime highs approaching 84. With your Somerset 106 forecast, I'm staff meteorologist Megan Mulford. Right now, 79.
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Hootie and the Blowfish, and Only Want to Be With You. All right, well, why does this kind of thing keep happening with professional athletes anyway? Did you hear about Cleveland Cavaliers guard James Harden? He got arrested this past weekend for unlawfully carrying a weapon.

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That said, Sharon, it's camera. Well, thanks a lot for having us tuned in. And boy, this is crazy, right? Pretty sure whoever's in charge of this marketing campaign is looking for a new job. All the Starbucks locations in South Korea have to close down on June 22nd for mandatory history and social sensitivity training after reeling from the backlash following a marketing campaign that was apparently widely perceived as mocking victims of a brutal military crackdown back in 1980. Yikes.

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5: Somerset 106 weather.
6: Lots of sunshine this afternoon with daytime highs approaching 87. Winds out of the southwest 10 to 15 miles an hour. Lows dip down to about 74. Tonight, partly cloudy skies. Cloudy skies with a few peaks of sun. Tomorrow, chance of thunderstorms. Daytime highs approaching 84. With your Somerset 106 forecast, I'm staff meteorologist Megan Mulford. Right now, 81.
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There's Olivia Dean, and so easy. All right, well, check this story out. Model Tyra Banks is apparently suing Netflix over their documentary on America's Next Top Model, saying that there was defamation of her in that documentary. Tyra, was there, though? I mean, is it really defamation when the information is accurate and true?

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0: 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I've never seen

There's Lord with Royals. All right, well, apparently another vote for the Netherlands. UNICEF recently did their latest report on child well-being, and the country of the Netherlands was the number one spot in the world for good mental health, not only for kids, but for adults, too.

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3: Lots of sunshine this afternoon, with daytime highs approaching 87. Winds out of the southwest, 10 to 15 miles an hour. Lows dip down to about 74. Tonight, partly cloudy skies. Cloudy skies with a few peaks of sun. Tomorrow, chance of thunderstorms. Daytime highs approaching 84. With your Somerset 106 forecast, I'm staff meteorologist Megan Mulford. Right now, 81.
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There's Pink. It's Just Like Fire. All right, well, listen, if you're a New York Knicks fan, you might want to play hooky tomorrow and tune in to the ticker tape parade for the NBA champion New York Knicks team. Yeah, that's all coming up tomorrow.

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That's golden. My name is Scott. Thanks for letting me tag along with you as we scoot you on through that Wednesday workday. All right, well, maybe you saw the celebrities at last Wednesday night's New York Knicks San Antonio Spurs game. Well, over this past weekend, they apparently auctioned off the chairs the celebrities were sitting in at Madison Square Garden. Yeah, get this, Taylor Swift's chair sold for $7,000. Kylie Jenner's chair for over $1,500. And from Game 3, Travis Kelce's chair sold for $1,400. But get this, Ben Stiller's chair sold for only $732. Ouch, Ben. Just out.

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3: Somerset 106 weather.
4: Lots of sunshine this afternoon, with daytime highs approaching 87. Winds out of the southwest, 10 to 15 miles an hour. Lows dip down to about 74. Tonight, partly cloudy skies. Cloudy skies with a few peaks of sun. Tomorrow, chance of thunderstorms. Daytime highs approaching 84. With your Somerset 106 forecast, I'm staff meteorologist Megan Mulford. Currently, 84.
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There's Adele. That's Hello. All right, well, if you're a fan of the Lincoln Lawyer Show on Netflix, I'm going to be honest, I've never seen an episode of that, but it's been around for a few seasons. Well, if you're a fan, though, you should be aware you're only going to get one more season, and then that's it. They announced that season 5 is going to be the very last one.

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It's Harry Styles and As It Was. All right, has anybody seen the new Michael movie? It's definitely on my to-watch list because I don't know about you, but personally, I love myself some musical biopics. Anyway, Michael just passed, get this, Bohemian Rhapsody to become the highest-grossing musical biopic in our history.

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2: Somerset 106 weather.
3: Mainly sunny skies this afternoon with daytime highs approaching 87. Southwesterly winds 10 to 15 miles an hour. Lows level off around 74. Tonight, partly cloudy skies. Mainly cloudy skies expected tomorrow. Thunderstorms likely. Highs level off around 84. With your Somerset 106 forecast, I'm staff meteorologist Megan Mulford. Right now, it's 82 degrees.
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There's the outfield and your love. All right, well, check this out. In the UK, their Prime Minister, Keir Starmer, announced the other day that Britain is going to be banning children under the age of 16 from using social media apps like Snapchat, TikTok, and YouTube. Yeah, the ban will begin early next year.

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Miles Smith and stargazing. All right, well, check this out. Comedian Wanda Sykes revealed that Bill Maher apparently privately confronted her after she jokingly critiqued him while presenting the Golden Globes Stand-Up Award. Yeah, if you're wondering what Wanda said, she said, quote, "Bill Maher, you give us so much, but I would love a little less." I mean, she's not wrong.

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3: Mainly sunny skies this afternoon with daytime highs approaching 87. Southwesterly winds 10 to 15 miles an hour. Lows level off around 74. Tonight, partly cloudy skies. Mainly cloudy skies expected tomorrow. Thunderstorms likely. Highs level off around 84. With your Somerset 106 forecast, I'm staff meteorologist Megan Mulford. Currently 86.
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There's the weekend. It's Blinding Lights. All right, well, this is pretty impressive, the amount of money that's going to be exchanging hands between Fox and Roku. Yeah, did you hear that Fox is going to be buying the streaming pioneer Roku in a $22 billion deal?

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0: 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Oh!

It's Bruno Mars, and I Just Might. All right, well, apparently some of the bigwigs in Switzerland do not like all the immigration that's happening in their country. Voters got to go to the polls the other day to vote on whether or not to limit the country's population. Yeah, cap it at 10 million people by the year 2050. However, that whole thing was apparently voted down.

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3: Mainly sunny skies this afternoon with daytime highs approaching 87. Southwesterly winds 10 to 15 miles an hour. Lows level off around 74. Tonight, partly cloudy skies. Mainly cloudy skies expected tomorrow. Thunderstorms likely. Highs level off around 84. With your Somerset 106 forecast, I'm staff meteorologist Megan Mulford. Right now, it's 84 degrees.
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Ed Sheeran in Shape of You right here this Wednesday. I'm Gina. Thanks so much for taking us along with you. You know, his bestie, Taylor, getting married. Really here in the next couple of weeks. And her new song, I Knew It, I Knew You, the Toy Story 5 movie opens this Friday. Her song inside of it debuted at number one on the Hot 100. So the power of Taylor. In fact, I'm going to play some Taylor. Also toss in some Brian McKnight and Katy Perry is next with Roar.

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4: Mainly sunny skies this afternoon with daytime highs approaching 87. Southwesterly winds 10 to 15 miles an hour. Lows level off around 74. Tonight, partly cloudy skies. Mainly cloudy skies expected tomorrow. Thunderstorms likely. Highs level off around 84. With your Somerset 106 forecast, I'm staff meteorologist Megan Mulford. Right now, 86.
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Taylor Swift with the number one song right now in the country. And really cool, I learned something through the NBA. The people in the front row at the games, especially for the Knicks, you know, all of that money goes to a charity, and the Knicks is charity. And the Cleveland Cavaliers auction off the chairs the celebrities sit in too. When Taylor was there with Travis, her chair went for $7,000. Really far outselling Travis's, who's only went for $1,400. $7,000 to get a piece of, well, what Taylor sat in. Do you have that kind of money just laying around that you can do that? Kylie Jenner outsold her boyfriend too. Her Game 4 chair went for $1,500. Timothy Chalamet's only fetched about $1,200. And for what it's worth, Ben Stiller's $732, Machine Gun Kelly's $635. So there you go. Big difference. Rihanna's up next here with We Found Love.

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Are pickles the pumpkin spice of the summer? A little pickle-palooza for ya, right? I mean, we hear about these pickle-palooza festivals happening all over the country, and pickles are having a serious moment. So what do you put pickles on? I mean, there's pickle-flavored popcorn, pretzels, you know, potato chips. Now there's protein bars, hummus, and frozen pizza, too. Pickle-palooza. It's the pumpkin spice of the summer. On the way, Cher's up next with If I Could Turn Back Time.

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5: Lows level off around 74. Tonight, under partly cloudy skies, winds out of the southwest 10 to 20 miles an hour. Cloudy skies with a few peaks of sun. Tomorrow, thunderstorms likely. Daytime highs approaching 84. Cloudy skies expected. Tomorrow night, chance for storms, 66. With your Somerset 106 forecast, I'm staff meteorologist Megan Mulford. Right now, it's 88 degrees.
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I did not see this one coming. Oh my gosh. Jelly Roll filing divorce from Benny. Okay, I thought their marriage was solid as a solid rock. I mean, seriously. But apparently he filed for divorce back on May 18th, almost 10 years after marriage. Sources say it's a mutual decision between two of them, and it's a private family matter. They got married in August of 2016. Definitely so helpful to his career. You know, she was. Their relationships had its fair share of ups and downs, just like everybody's. But Jelly's infidelity and a brief separation as of last night, neither of them made a statement. Jelly Roll currently on the Little Ass Shed tour with Post Malone. Could it be true? I hate to hear these stories. I was a big fan of Jelly and Bunny. On the way, Adele's up next with Someone Like You.

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1: Somerset 106 weather.
2: Lows level off around 74. Tonight, under partly cloudy skies, winds out of the southwest, 10 to 20 miles an hour. Cloudy skies with a few peaks of sun. Tomorrow, thunderstorms likely. Daytime highs approaching 84. Cloudy skies expected. Tomorrow night, chance for storms, 66. With your Somerset 106 forecast, I'm staff meteorologist Megan Mulford. Currently, 86.
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in our final stretch of spring cleaning around our house. We just had it painted. We got a new garage door. But now here's the thing. 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There's got to be a trick to keeping your windows clean. 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Mark Ronson and Bruno Mars up next with Uptown Funk.

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1: 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Get the forecast and high and low temperatures for today and tomorrow. Just call 606-678-8100.
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Sia is unstoppable, and so is our 250th birthday. Hello, right around the corner. And check this out. On July 4th, America's time capsule will be buried, and it won't be opened again for another 250 years. They haven't finalized the list yet, but evidently an iPhone 17 will go inside of it, Native American artwork, and a Coca-Cola bottle. What other things do you think should go in there? Some essays from students, American artwork, movies maybe? I don't know. What say you? I know. Think about this. The time capsule won't be opened again till 2276. I know. It makes you think, like, well, what should we put in there now? Now I'm going to be thinking the rest of the day. Modern English up next with I Melt With You.

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2: Somerset 106 weather.
3: Lows level off around 74. Tonight, under partly cloudy skies, winds out of the southwest, 10 to 20 miles an hour. Cloudy skies with a few peaks of sun. Tomorrow, thunderstorms likely. Daytime highs approaching 84. Cloudy skies expected. Tomorrow night, chance for storms, 66. With your Somerset 106 forecast, I'm staff meteorologist Megan Mulford. Currently, 86.
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yourself. Love that song from Justin Bieber, Love Yourself. And I love my husband. It's Father's Day this Sunday, also the first day of summer. So what are you going to do? Maybe some outdoor backyard cookouts, like you can fire up the grill with steaks, burgers, or a little barbecue. Or maybe you want to take him on a trip, fishing, round of golf, hiking adventure. Just quality time seems to be what dear old dad wants this year with his family, which is great. Although my husband's pretty techie, so, you know, anytime you can upgrade a smartwatch, get wireless earbuds or... you know, a subscription to Dr. Pepper, that would be good for him too. So I don't know what you're planning on doing. But by the way, cards should have gone in the mail yesterday. All right. If you have fathers that you're celebrating out of town. Shaboozy, Steve Perry, we celebrate Ed Sheeran up next with Bad Habits. Stay close.

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6: Lows level off around 74. Tonight, under partly cloudy skies, winds out of the southwest 10 to 20 miles an hour. Cloudy skies with a few peaks of sun. Tomorrow, thunderstorms likely. Daytime highs approaching 84. Cloudy skies expected. Tomorrow night, chance for storms, 66. With your Somerset 106 forecast, I'm staff meteorologist Megan Mulford. Right now, it's 88 degrees.
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Ed Sheeran with Bad Habits. And we have a little bad habit of like celebrity drama. John Stamos now coming clean that he got his nose redone by Michael Jackson's plastic surgeon. And John Stamos said he didn't make me look like Michael Jackson, thank goodness. But during his stint on General Hospital in 1982 to 1984, John had got his first nose job, but he didn't like the way it looked still. So he went and he, you know, had Botox injections in his forehead. And then he said, you know what? I went to Michael Jackson's plastic surgeon to fix my nose and he did it right. So there you go. John Stamos, a little tabloid trash for you today, but true tabloid trash. Brian Adams up next with Everything I Do. I do it for you.

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Olivia Dean with Man I Need. So if you've been watching ABC, they keep touting that they're going to do like 24 hours of America on July 4th or something like that. So I do know that they're going to air like this live concert. It's called Disney Celebrates America, and they're going to have a Nashville Star Spangled Bash with Tim McGraw, Reba McEntire, Nick Jonas, and Sublime. So other performers include Clint Black, Lauren Daigle, Little Big Town, Brothers Osborne. And then there's non-country artists, like I mentioned, Nick Jonas, Sublime, Neo, Boyz II Men, All American Rejects. Ryan Seacrest is hosting this, and so it's going to air on the 4th at 8 p.m. on ABC, and of course Disney and all of those, Hulu, Nat Geo, that kind of stuff. So, streaming wherever you get streams. On the way, we're going to get some Gaudier up here with somebody that I used to know.

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3: Lows level off around 74 tonight under partly cloudy skies. Winds out of the southwest, 10 to 20 miles an hour. Cloudy skies with a few peaks of sun tomorrow. Thunderstorms likely. Daytime highs approaching 84. Cloudy skies expected tomorrow night. Chance for storms, 66. With your Somerset 106 forecast, I'm staff meteorologist Megan Mulford. Right now, 86.
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9: 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The Set List, your backstage pass to local music. I'm your host, Kate Smith, and happily I'm joined in studio by Andrew Moore of Andrew Moore and Hooch. Welcome back, Andrew.
10: Thank you very much.
9: Thank you so much for being here.
10: Thanks for having me.
9: It's an honor. It's my last show. You're here.
10: I feel very honored to be your last guest, honestly.
9: And you traveled from Indiana, and you have to go back to Indiana today.
10: That's right, yep.
9: And I can't thank you enough for that.
10: Well, no problem at all. I'm happy to be here. Honored to be your last guest on The Set List. And you have no idea how much all the independent artists around this region especially appreciate the light that you've shown on them and what you've done for everybody. It's awesome. Awesome thing.
9: Thank you for the kind words. And I hope it makes a comeback eventually. I don't know if it will, but I hope it does. So
10: I hope so, too.
9: Anyway, on to you, sir. Let's talk about you. Not about me.
10: We'll flop back and forth. We'll talk about both.
9: Yeah. So what's been happening since the last time you were here? I know you've been doing a lot. You are always busy. Social media every day with, you know, music and photos and where you're playing and all of those things. That's another job in and of itself. So tell us what you've been up to lately.
10: So I think the last time we spoke, we were writing, coming off the wave of the new album, the debut album that we let go.
9: Mm-hmm.
10: And I see that you got the album there behind you. Yeah. Artist of the Moon.
9: Right there and signed, by the way.
10: Yeah. And we were really proud of that. So we were, since then, you know, I had in my mind, if we keep going with this, which we all wanted to do, I don't want to move backwards. We got to make sure and step feet forward instead of making something that's mediocre, or, you know, I didn't want something to be just as good. If we're going to do it again, let's do it even better.
9: Yeah.
10: I think that we're accomplishing that. We've recorded, we've got just a few more songs to mix and master. But so since last time I've been with you, we've been gigging, playing, performing. We've done a lot of big things. We've got a new booking and promoter that's on our team.
9: Oh, awesome. Okay.
10: And she's doing an excellent job. And that company is called Sound Voyager. So I'll give them a big old shout out.
9: Why am I acting like I didn't know that?
10: Sound Voyager, they do a great job.
9: Yes.
10: And we've recorded a whole crap ton of new songs, and so we're getting ready to. And we've started to trickle them out.
9: Mm-hmm.
10: A couple. Well, we got, let's see, 1, 2, 3, 4, 5. We got five songs out now that are going to be on that new album. This month in June has been really kind of special because we've been releasing a brand new single every single Friday, which we didn't do that with the first album. We've really been pushing the songs out. So this month we'll have a brand new song every Friday of the month. So we'll have four brand new singles in the month of June that are all out. And then I'd love to try and do that for July. It depends on how quick we can move.
9: Yeah. But, I understand. Well, you're a super busy guy.
10: Yeah, we're staying very busy. Yeah.
9: Super busy. Yeah. Your band's busy. So, yeah, let's give a shout out to your bandmates as well, because there's Andrew Moore, but then there's also And the Hooch. So let's talk about And the Hooch.
10: Mm-hmm. So on the bass guitar, we have Logan Turner. Me and Logan, I came from, I grew up in London, Kentucky, which I think you know.
9: Mm-hmm.
10: But moved around, did all these different things. Ended up moving back to London. When I moved back to London, I had a band itch that was not being scratched. Mm-hmm. And so I found Logan, me and him jammed. And he was the first member to come on of Hooch. So Logan Turner plays the bass, and he's out of London, Kentucky. And he stumbled into 88 Music, which is a music store in London,
9: mm-hmm.
10: and found a young Gabe Crockett mm-hmm. playing on a guitar, sitting there in the music store, which is a really cool way to meet a band member.
9: I love that.
10: And we had a gig that weekend, I think, and Logan's like, hey, we need a guitar player for this weekend. You want to come play a jam with us? You're really good.
9: Mm-hmm.
10: And he goes like, yeah, I guess.
9: Yeah.
10: And so he came along, and that's how we met Gabe, and he played with us that weekend. And then technology's taken over the world, and that's how, you know, that's how we met Skaggs and Jordan Robson and mm-hmm. Jeremiah True, our two saxophone players. Mm-hmm. Matthew Skaggs is our drummer, but I found them online through social media, and just Skaggs, it was a cool story. Matthew Skaggs is actually a band director at Frederick Douglass High School in Lexington.
9: Oh, awesome.
10: And it seems like everybody in the world loves that guy. He's mm-hmm. Everybody in the band, they're very likable, in my opinion, which I'm biased, but
9: yeah.
10: Skaggs, I didn't know him from Adam, and I was like, hey, I said, it looks like you're a drummer, and what do you do? And he goes, I'm a band director. And I said, well, would you want to play with us? He goes, yeah. He said, that sounds fun. I said, and this was kind of a test to see if he would be committed enough to be a band member.
9: Yeah.
10: Well, will you drive to London and come to my living room, and we'll sit down and play a few songs and see if it fits? And that's, you know, asking somebody to drive an hour and a half to come try out in a living room.
9: Yeah.
10: He came down, he played 15 seconds, and I was like, all right, stop, you're good. So then we watched a ball game,
9: awesome.
10: And then
9: yeah.
10: he went back home.
9: I love that.
10: But Jordan and Jeremiah True, both saxophone players, both military backgrounds. They were both in band and military. Awesome, awesome guys, lovable guys. But everybody in the band, good-hearted people, and we're very fortunate to be surrounded with a bunch of good musicians that make magic happen in the studio and on a stage, wherever we're playing.
9: Yeah. I love your band. Your band is so unique, and it's not something that is typical of our state.
10: No.
9: I would describe you as a little jazzy, but you're more than that. You know, I love the saxophones. I love the guitar and the keys. You are a master of the keyboard.
10: Yeah, thank you.
9: And it's so fun to hear you play.
10: It's got some difficulties coming from Southeast Kentucky.
9: Mm-hmm.
10: You better be good at what you're doing if you're not going to play country or bluegrass.
9: Right.
10: Because I love country and bluegrass. Mm-hmm. It's not a knock towards that at all. I love it.
9: Yeah.
10: And there's way more country element in our upcoming album than we had in our first one as mm-hmm. well. So. It's not a knock to that at all. I love just about every genre of music, but it gets a little tough around these parts, playing the kind of music that we play. We call it Americana because it's very broad. Mm-hmm. You're right. There's jazz elements, mm-hmm. rock elements, country elements, blues,
9: mm-hmm.
10: but it's not Southeast Kentucky music, Appalachian music. It's just not that. Mm-hmm. But it is what it is.
9: And you are a masterful performer as well. And you're so fun to watch. You get very into what you're doing.
10: Yeah.
9: Every time. What actually made you, and I'm sure we've talked about this the last time, but I want the audience, if they're new listeners and didn't get to hear your interview before,
10: mm-hmm.
9: What kind of made you kind of go this route and not be folky or country or bluesy?
10: There's and this might sound cliche, but there's just and that's why I've not ever quit and I continue to push forward with the music. There's a fire and something inside of me that that's what comes out.
9: Mm-hmm.
10: It's I'm not trying to play something different. I'm not trying to play bluesy. I'm not trying to play rocky. I'm not trying to play anything. But whatever, when I write, you know, I write the lyrics and write the chord structures and the music. And then the band comes together and they gel together. And whenever we throw it all together and mix it up in a blender, whatever comes out, and that's what's coming out. We're not aiming to make something like that. That's that's what's happening.
9: Mm-hmm.
10: And you can resist that and try and force a different sound that fits what other people think should be being played, or you can be true to what you're wanting to play and play what you feel and the feelings in your heart and soul, and that's what's coming out of us, and that's why our music sounds different, I think.
9: Yeah, and people will notice too if you're not playing from a genuine place.
10: Sure.
9: The audience will feel that and see it too. And it's very obvious that you do play with your heart and soul.
10: Yeah.
9: Very much so.
10: And my neck.
9: And your neck. Yes. Very much so. I love it. But yeah. So where did this performer in you come from? Like that style? I mean, is it that also just kind of natural?
10: That's the feeling that's inside my body, and it starts moving muscles, and my back starts twisting. Listen, I went to a chiropractor, and the chiropractor, and this was years ago, the chiropractor says, "Did you get in a car accident?" I said, "No, I played the piano." And he had to work my back over because I was moving around like an idiot. But I don't know. That music gets at me, and it's just a feeling in my soul, and it moves my neck and shoulders and back, and I start moving all over the place, and that's just what happens. But the performer in me came probably from, like I said, I moved around. I was born and raised my whole growing up in London, Kentucky, but then I went off and I was a coal miner in West Virginia, and then I was a coal miner in West Virginia, and then I was a commercial diver after that in Florida, and underwater welding, and then after that I moved to upstate New York and I ran a hospitality company with a bunch of restaurants and bars. Mm-hmm. There was a void there at one of those bars that was a speakeasy.
9: Mm-hmm. And it was, I love this story.
10: Yeah.
9: That's the coolest thing.
10: And the speakeasy, we brought the speakeasy back. I helped me and my family, my father, and my mother, and me and my wife were all a big part of that, hospitality group. And that's the hospitality group that me and my wife manage. And we rebuilt that speakeasy, and there was, we had inconsistent music happening and stuff. Mm-hmm. And we, you know, the hospitality industry, you got to be consistent with what you're doing if you want to make a name and people expect something, you got to give it to them.
9: Absolutely.
10: So I started, I raised my hand. I said, all right, well, I'll start playing. Let me get some guys together and we'll play. And I'd never sang or played before. And it took off. And 3 years later, 4 years, 5 years later, you know, after we had a band that was playing together two nights a week, and I was playing and singing four nights a week and managing when I wasn't playing. And it just, the performer in me grew and was started and developed there, I guess. And it was just I was happy. I mean, deep down, I'd always dreamed about trying to be a performer, and I always thought it was cool.
9: It is cool. Yeah. Are you kidding me? It's one of the coolest things.
10: I thought it was cool, yeah.
9: Yeah.
10: And there was the opportunity to do it, and there was a need for it. So I was like, here we go. Mm-hmm. And it developed, and I'm very fortunate that came along, and, you know, God put stuff in front of me and I followed that path and I got him to thank for it. And this is where I'm at. And
9: yeah, your faith is very important to you. How has that kind of shaped some of the decisions that you've made? Because, being in the industry, it ain't easy.
10: Yeah.
9: And there's a lot of temptations. There's a lot of, having to play in bars that you don't necessarily are comfortable playing in, you know? So how has that kind of helped you?
10: Well, like you said, I really lean on my faith. Mm-hmm. I'm, whether people see it or not, and they probably don't all the time, you know, I'm just like everybody else. There ain't no way I'm a perfect person. I know I do plenty of stuff wrong, but one thing I do know is God's a gracious God for me and to everybody. He forgives, and I really lean into him and follow doors that he's been opening. And then, you know, the music industry in general can be tough to be that way. It's getting easier. It seems like there's a lot of people coming out and being more open about their faith in God, which is cool. I think it's a really cool thing, but it's not always been that way. I think that's really triggered and kicked off. I think Brandon Lake and, you know, when all that stuff started happening, Jelly Roll coming out talking about it, and now you got all these mainstream artists that are saying it. That's a good thing. That's a really cool thing. But it wasn't always that way. Just last year, somebody was talking to me that was wanting to manage us, and said, I can get you to this label, and I can get you in front of these people, and then you can sign a deal, and I promise it'll happen in this amount of time. He said, you can't be mentioning Jesus and God. And I said, I'm not doing that.
9: Mm-hmm.
10: I'm not, you know, it's there's the deal breaker.
9: Mm-hmm.
10: You can go that way and I'll go this way.
9: Mm-hmm.
10: So it's important to me. I think that we all got breath in our lungs because of one reason, and you need to make sure not piss that reason off.
9: Well said. Well said. Yeah. Beyond that, I think God is on your side for sure, and this is why, because you know there are just a few handful of people that you meet in your life that have absolutely some of the coolest and craziest wild stories you've ever heard, and it just keeps happening to them, and like one of those stories being, we've talked about the speakeasy, we talked about. I didn't even know. This wasn't mentioned the last time, I don't think, that you were a coal miner and then an underwater welder, which is one of the most one of the most dangerous jobs on the planet.
10: Mm-hmm. Yeah.
9: And then to this.
10: Yep.
9: But you're also.
10: I feel more safe in the studio.
9: Yeah, I bet. It's not Pellegrosso here, is it?
10: No, that's right.
9: Inside joke.
10: Nailed it.
9: Anyway, but you're also buddies with the legendary John Daly. How? How did that happen?
10: That's another door that God opened, yeah. I think. I really believe that. We were playing a show, and a company that John is a face for and spokesman for came up and said, we're having a golf tournament. Would you guys be interested in coming to be the entertainment?
9: Mm-hmm.
10: I said, sure. Yeah, it sounds great. Tell us when and where, and if we got the date open, then we'll talk about it and discuss all the details and get it put in the books. And sure enough, that happened. Well, a week before or so, he said, oh, by the way, he said, John Daly is the face of this company, and he's probably going to be there, and this tournament's for him. I was like, oh, wow, cool. All mm-hmm. right. So we showed up, and there, sure enough, is John. And he was sitting right in front of us, and we all put on our war gear and started playing music and did our thing. We didn't play a single original song because you're trying to entertain a crowd that wants to hear what they want to hear, you know?
9: Understood.
10: So we're covering songs left and right, and cover. Well, the very last song was an original song, and when we played that and said thank you to everybody, John was just standing up, applauding, clapping. And he comes walking right up. He said, was that your old song? I said, yeah. I said, I wrote that. He said, man, he said, that just touched me. And I was like, oh, man. I said, that's cool to hear. He said, I tell you what, he said, and we took a few pictures, people taking pictures. He said, get in here and we'll take pictures. So we did that. He said, I tell you what, he said, I really love that song. And he said, it really did touch me. He said, I'm gonna text you. And I think we'd had a couple of brewskis at that point. Mm-hmm. So I didn't take what he said.
9: You don't say.
10: Yeah. I didn't take what he said too serious or to heart. Like, oh man, I can't wait until he texts me tonight or tomorrow or calls. But he said, I'm going to get in touch with you.
9: Mm-hmm.
10: He said, would you guys be interested in, and would you let me be co-producer of that song you just played? He said, I don't want no money out of it. I don't want nothing. He said, I'll pay for everything. He hooked us up, and I was like, yeah. I said, of course, man. Yeah, it'd be awesome. Well, I took a lot of it. He texted me 30 minutes after we left the venue and said, and introduced me with a third party in a three-person text. And it's Nick Autry, which is a renowned, very good recording producer in Nashville. And he's worked with Dolly Parton. He's worked with, I can name a ton of people, but I was like, holy crap, he wasn't lying. And then he texted me the next morning. He said, we're on? I was like, yeah. I said, what date? So he brought us down to Nashville, set everything up, took care of us. We went to his bar afterwards and ate chicken wings and had a good time and hung out. And ever since then, we've been in communication nearly every single week, about once a week. He invited me down to his golf tournament that he hosts just 2 months ago. And then he asked me if I wanted to play, and I was like, yeah. So I got up there and played. I played with Tracy Lawrence and played with, I was just meeting.
9: You have the coolest life, man.
10: I'm very blessed.
9: It's wild.
10: And, it was just awesome. He's an awesome guy. He's so generous and so down to earth. And I was just very fortunate and lucky. It's another door that God opened for me, I think. And he's a God-fearing, American man, and he's a good old boy.
9: Yeah.
10: He gets.
9: Oh, yeah.
10: He's easy as could be to get along with.
9: I said he seemed like, off the air, I said he seemed like he is a very genuinely nice man, but a mess in the best way.
10: Oh, yeah.
9: A mess in the best way. For those of you, those of us of a certain age know John Daly from golf. Those of us, a younger generation,
10: know him from Happy Gilmore too.
9: Yeah. Which was, I loved that movie, by the way. I'm sure you watched it.
10: Oh, yeah.
9: His character was great. And I know it was like way exaggerated, but how much of there was John really in that character?
10: Nah.
9: I wondered.
10: I don't think he'll be, he's not going to sit on his couch and drink hand sanitizer. Yeah. It's not that bad. But he's a carefree soul, which is a really cool thing about him.
9: Yeah.
10: So
9: I love it. I love that. You really do have the coolest stories ever. but let's have a song, because that's what you're here for, too.
10: Okay.
9: To promote your music and let the folks know all about your art. So tell
10: and the folks, to celebrate your set list. Airing.
9: Yeah. It's so bittersweet. It really is so bittersweet, but
10: you could be missed.
9: Maybe by some. Not by all.
10: I think by most.
9: All right. Tell the folks what song you want to sing and what it's about.
10: This song is actually unreleased.
9: Okay.
10: And it will be released on Friday. So but the name of the song is called Peace, Love, and Harmony. And it is very, very much different than any other thing that we've released so far and anything that we have planned to release, honestly. Everything we do is a band, and like you said earlier, it's got different flavors of this genre or that genre, and I guess it's classified as Americana now, but this one is different. It's when we release it, when you hear the release, it'll be very similar to what you'll hear here probably, but it's a one take, no editing, real raw music video and song of me on a piano in the studio. And the song's about what the title says, Peace, Love, and Harmony. It talks about, and you'll hear the song and just pay attention to the lyrics. It talks about how people can be too divided and show hatred and stuff like that. And it's you know, if you're going to, why do that when you can be the other way? Everybody needs to start being kind and start showing love to each other.
9: Mm-hmm. Yep. Amen. Take it away.

0: All right. Andrew Morton Hooch. I don't know what's going on. Having a little technical difficulties in here, I guess. But I figured it out really quickly. I'm proud of myself.
1: There you go.
0: Yeah, proud of myself. Real I hope it. That worked. Or we're going to have to adjust because we can. During commercial break.
1: We'll adjust your commercial.
0: Okay. All right. Perfect. Okay. But that was a beautiful song. Well written. Was there something in particular or just a whole bunch of things all together?
1: I think that everybody can agree. And this really, and I hope everybody understands this. It's not a left song, a right song, a political song. It's nothing mm-hmm. to do with any of that. It really has everything to do with kindness over hatred.
0: Mm-hmm.
1: And that's really the meaning behind it. And what triggered it was over the past, you could almost say decade, but I think less than that. Probably. It seems like the world's just in chaos all mm-hmm. the time. Everybody's fighting and there's so much bad going on.
0: Mm-hmm.
1: And I was hoping that this song would hit some people in the hearts. And maybe it does, maybe it don't. But at least there was an effort there. Maybe it changes some hearts, tries to help people learn to be a little bit kinder instead of mean all the time.
0: Absolutely. The yeah. world needs more of that, yeah. for sure. So this is going to be released on Friday.
1: Yeah.
0: So, yep. Like midnight.
1: There's a live music video recording that'll be on YouTube and Apple and Spotify and all that. And then the song itself will be on all the platforms as mm-hmm. well. So,
0: yep. So just find, and you can find all of Andrew Morton Hooch's music on anywhere you like to stream and or purchase music. And also on social media, just search Andrew Morton Hooch. It's very easy to find you because of the and Hooch.
1: And Hooch.
0: And Hooch. That helps a lot. Online, you can keep up to date on all their show dates and their music releases. So make sure you check out and follow them on all social platforms as well. We're going to take a quick break. We'll be back with more of Andrew Moore of Andrew Morton Hooch right here on The Set List.
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0: All right, welcome back to the set list here on Somerset 106. Woo! We got that done. We got the speaker switched out. We got a speaker in here. So now you can hear yourself.
4: Yeah.
0: anyway. I just sip. I've been talking here with Andrew Moore of Andrew Moore and Hooch and his extraordinary life and amazing music. What's on the agenda for Andrew Moore and Hooch in the future?
4: What's on the horizon?
0: Yeah.
4: Well, like I said, the second album, it'll be out this summer.
0: Mm-hmm.
4: I had, which is a really cool deal. I had, I was very, very fortunate and blessed enough for another door opening from God in my mind. But I had a couple of music industry folks that were kind enough to let me know, and they let me know, hey, we're going to write a letter of recommendation for you for the Recording Academy, which is the Grammys.
0: Mm-hmm.
4: And so they did that. They put in a ballot slip. I don't know how it goes yet.
0: Yeah.
4: I'm not a part of it. But they had submitted Artist of the Moon, our first album,
0: mm-hmm.
4: and they ended up putting us on the very first ballot, which was cool. But aside from that, they put in letters of recommendation for me to become a member. And then if that happens, and I think I'll probably find that out sometime this summer, if that happens, then we'll be able to submit other people our own stuff if we want. So I think that's a really cool deal. I plan on, you know, if all that takes place and happens, I would really love to put this new album in the mix of things and see what happens. Last year we didn't make the cut as a nominee.
0: Mm-hmm. Still cool to be like,
4: oh, we were on the ballot. That was awesome.
0: Yeah.
4: That was
0: how amazing does that feel? Yeah.
4: But, you know, we got beat out by Willie Nelson. I mean, I'm okay with that. I'm good.
0: Oh,
4: I'm good.
0: Man, that loser?
4: Yeah.
0: Are you kidding me?
4: So if we didn't make the cut because of people like that,
0: really?
4: How are you going to be upset at that?
0: I lost to Willie Nelson. What?
4: So that's pretty cool. No, yeah.
0: That
4: we're
0: is
4: very,
0: awesome.
4: Very fortunate. As far as anything else goes on the horizon, you know, I'm looking forward to that kind of thing. I'm looking forward to see how this second album goes. Just this year, like I said, we've partnered up with Sound Voyager, mm-hmm. and they're promoting and booking for us. And they're actually acting as our manager,
0: mm-hmm.
4: Which is awesome. We've had people approach us, and we've worked a little with people. This one feels more real, more cool. The CEO and founder of Sound Voyager is... she's a sweetheart and a half. She's an awesome, awesome lady.
0: Mm-hmm.
4: So I've got a lot of faith in
0: her. Shout out.
4: K-Ship.
0: Yes.
4: Yeah. That's my girl. I love her. She's a sweetheart.
0: She's awesome.
4: Yep.
0: She's awesome. We share the same name. It's even spelled the same, which is not happening often, actually.
4: What?
0: Catherine.
4: Oh, you're not Kate?
0: Uh-uh. Well, I am, but my name is Catherine.
4: We're sitting here hanging out. I don't even know your name.
0: Yeah. I know, right? Moving on. Yeah, she's awesome and sweet, and you know, she's a musician herself, so
4: yes.
0: I feel like she knows what this is like and what needs to be done for musicians. I always feel like somebody in that kind of position, it just makes it better if they've gone through the process themselves of trying to make it music, you know?
4: Yep.
0: You feel
4: she's
0: the same?
4: Yeah, I do. Mm-hmm. I think she's got an album coming out this year as well.
0: Mm-hmm.
4: It's gonna be really
0: sweet
4: cool.
0: as can be. I've got her music in our program.
4: Did you hear God's
0: too.
4: House?
0: No. I don't.
4: There's a song with Andrew Moore and Hooch and K-Ship.
0: I did not know that.
4: Welcome to God's House. It's cool.
0: Okay.
4: She wrote it, and she did the. She got did everything. She just invited us. She said, hey, will you be part of this, and will you be the music behind it? You're in the whole band. I'm like, yeah.
0: Well, I know she's working it, because she sent me a few artists that I've, and so have you, actually, that I have played, or at least one. Was it you
4: Abby?
0: Or her? Yes, that was you.
4: Abby Thomas, yeah.
0: But she sent me some, too.
4: She's awesome.
0: Putting in the work, that's for sure. We love Catherine. Shout out to Catherine Shipley. You can find her everywhere music is streamed too, I think.
4: Yep, you can.
0: Okay, good deal. And go find their website, Sound Voyager. Check them out. She's just a phenomenal lady. You've got all that going on for you. We're able to be submitted somehow a Grammy nomination something.
4: So
0: our Grammy submission.
4: First, we were on the first ballot.
0: Okay, that I don't know how to say it right.
4: I know, and it's a weird thing. Yeah,
0: I don't know how to say it right.
4: There's too
0: but
4: many.
0: That. Mm-hmm. And you happen to be one of the most. Oh, and you're a member of the CMA too now.
4: Yep.
0: CMA
4: yep.
0: member.
4: Yep.
0: And
4: Country Music Association.
0: One of the most award winningest independent artists I think I know. I know D. Boone Pittman is kind of right there with
4: Another
0: you.
4: Another awesome artist.
0: But yes, yep. very. Love yep. him and yep. and Skinny Milligan and
4: yeah.
0: love them. But what does it feel like to be, because you've been to Hollywood, you've been to the Grand Ole Opry, all these places to accept and receive these awards that you've won. What does that mean to you as an independent artist?
4: It's hard to explain really, but for all the work that, a lot of people say, oh, they're an artist, they, it's not hard work. It is. There's a lot of work that goes into everything that's put out. Mm-hmm. And you don't do that unless you love it. Mm-hmm. And I love it. Mm-hmm. The whole band loves it. That's why we do it. But it means a lot whenever a big organization like the Josie Music Awards gives you some recognition and you get nominated for something. Hollywood Independent Music Awards, that was really cool as well. We were at another award show in Atlanta. There was a second award show in Los Angeles called the World Entertainment Awards that we actually won two awards in January.
0: Mm-hmm.
4: I think it was for Album of the Year and Group of the Year, and they called us Alternative, I think. So everybody's got a different title for us.
0: Yeah.
4: I don't know. And then we just found out, but it's an awesome, awesome feeling, and it's not a braggy thing or nothing like that. It's just you're getting recognition from your peers,
0: yeah.
4: the other people in the industry mm-hmm. that are with you doing the same thing. They know how hard it is and what they're doing, and
0: mm-hmm.
4: and if you're even in that group and you're in that building, you should feel very honored, even if we don't win. And there's been things we go to and we don't win, and
0: mm-hmm.
4: we're still honored to be there amongst everybody else. That's bunch of really talented people,
0: yeah,
4: that have really good gifts. I mean, it's really cool. We just found out that we got 3 nominations for the Josies this year.
0: Awesome!
4: And we're going back to the Grand Ole Opry in September, which is cool. And then on top of that, I got 4 Songwriter Achievement Awards that are going to be announced at the night before.
0: That's awesome, man.
4: Which is kind of cool. And those are. Thank you. And that's, I think it's for 4 songs that are not released yet that I've written, which
0: awesome.
4: Is cool. One's called Tasmanian Devil, and it's about my youngest son. So my other 2 sons, they got songs, Hey
0: yeah,
4: Dad
0: yes,
4: and Spaceman.
0: Yes, yes.
4: Well, the third one didn't have anything, and he's a freaking maniac.
0: Yeah.
4: So he's got a song called Tasmanian Devil,
0: yeah.
4: and it's going to be a cool song.
0: I love it.
4: So, but yeah, so we're excited. There's cool, and the awards things, it's not just to blow your head up and make you think you're all that. It's just a cool community of people
0: mm-hmm.
4: where everybody can talk about things that they have in common and mingle together and network.
0: Mm-hmm.
4: A lot of the music industry stuff is all about networking. So for anybody that's listening to this, advice I would say is network, network, network. The more people you reach out to, the more people you know, the better.
0: Mm-hmm. Absolutely. 100%. You have to do it. That you have to. And you have to get out there and do as much as you can and be in front of as many people as you possibly can.
4: Yeah.
0: There's a bunch of artists, though, that I know that suffer from terrible social anxiety. And start real hard for them to get out there and do that. I'm not going to I'm not going to tell on anybody, but there are certain tells that musicians have where you're like, oh, I recognize that. And I'm more impressed when I see somebody like that on stage performing,
4: because
0: they had to fight so much harder to get up there than an everyday person. So what advice can you give those folks who may not be able to, you know, they're looking at Andrew Moore and Hooch's Facebook page and social media profiles, and you're everywhere doing everything, but what can they do better to help themselves if they can't necessarily do what you do?
4: I would say, you know, not everybody thinks the same way I do, so it's hard for me to give that. If I had to give advice to somebody that wanted to listen to what I had to say, then it would be, you know, pray about it, have faith about it, and believe in the person you're praying to, and believe in yourself. I think that's one of the most important things. But still, yet the anxiety and stuff like that ekes up on people. And so the other side of that, which a lot of people might not like to hear, is maybe you need to have a beer before you go on.
0: A little shot of courage. A pint of courage. Have a pint of courage.
4: I'm serious. Nobody in the world thinks about that. I don't. If I just go up willing, if just straight, whoop, here you go, go play. That's pretty tough.
0: Yeah.
4: That's a tough thing to do. And it's a tough thing for a lot of people. And I know exactly what you're talking about. Now, you just got to believe in yourself and push yourself forward. The farther you push yourself, the farther you're going to go. If you don't push yourself, you're not going to go nowhere. You got to break boundaries of your own comfort zone and take risks. Jump. If the door's open, don't walk through it, run through it. And then if the other one's closed, run into it and wait for it to open, and then run through it when it opens. It's just,
0: I like that. Yeah. A door's not open, just run right into it.
4: Yep.
0: Yeah.
4: Somebody on the other side will hear the knock and it may open.
0: Like, so, what are you doing, man?
4: You yeah.
0: Yeah, no, I love that, actually. That's a great analogy. And funny too. So Andrew Moore is a musician, a songwriter, friends with John Daly randomly, has really cool stories to tell about his life. But that's not all there is to Andrew Moore. We need to talk about your style. You have such a fun style. And I love watching award shows because you show up to the hilt. And you wear prints and bold colors and orange Nikes, which I loved.
4: Yeah.
0: Where do you get your style from?
4: I'd say one of my biggest influences would probably be my dad. My dad, a lot of people don't know this, he lives in Tennessee, about 30 minutes in a small town outside of Gatlinburg, Pigeon Forge area, him and mom. And I remember as a kid, I'd be around dad's closet and I'd look inside and he would have all these freakishly wild blazers and jackets, and I was like, wow.
0: Yeah, that's where
4: that's
0: it started.
4: Cool. So that's probably where it initiated for sure. Yeah. And then, you know, so after that, growing up, you know, I played soccer through school when I was a young kid, went to college playing soccer and stuff like that. But all through, even through the school days, when we had game days, I'd wear a suit to school and I'd put my hair up in a mohawk and wear bright orange shoes and a white suit.
0: A mohawk.
4: Yep. So I've been that way since I was little. I always liked wearing outlandish kind of stuff.
0: Yeah.
4: And I think that's, I enjoy, and this is a weird thing for a guy like me to say that used to mind cologne stuff. I enjoy the fashion stuff and all that stuff. I think it's cool.
0: Yeah.
4: I think you need to be out there and be outlandish about it. And, you know, it gives somebody another reason to say, hey, I wonder what that guy does. And then, oh, he sings a song. Well, then you get to tell somebody else about your music.
0: Yeah, it is. It's fun to watch you dress for award shows. Do you have like a favorite, let's go with blazer. Do you have a favorite blazer?
4: Yeah, probably.
0: Tell us which one it is.
4: Oh, no, I can't. I don't know. I don't guess I do. If I had to, Old Faithful. So the Old Faithful blazer, that would be the blue velvet blazer.
0: Okay.
4: It's royal blue velvet with it's a tuxedo style blazer. I love that thing. I've actually got two of them. One an extra large and one in large. That way if I gain weight, I can wear the big one. And if I lose weight, then I can wear the smaller one.
0: I love that.
4: Never
0: That's
4: without
0: fantastic.
4: My blue blazer.
0: That's right. That's fantastic. I do the same thing. I do the same thing. I happen to be in my extra large era.
4: Yeah. I'll tell you, it's a fluctuation.
0: It is. I was telling you about this hat I got earlier. I'm going to tell my audience because I think it's hilarious. Mm-hmm. I got it at a local shop in downtown, and it was music related and just funny. So the hat says, not slim, kind of shady.
4: Yeah.
0: I'm like, that I have to own that. That is now mine. You're coming home with me. Because, you know, I mean, that's when you're great. In your extra large area or, you know, era, you don't, you know, sometimes you can get a little down on yourself. But it's also nice to be able to accept it and laugh about it too. Be like, I'm just who I am.
4: Yeah, and
0: you know?
4: I like the larger eras, honestly, because yeah. I'm chowing down on meatloaf and mashed potatoes.
0: Yeah,
4: I don't care.
0: Well, I clearly don't right now either. No. But I'm having fun. You know, yeah. I'm enjoying life. I'm
4: YOLO.
0: Yeah, exactly. YOLO.
4: That's right.
0: We'll leave it at that. But Andrew, we've got time for. We got about 14 minutes left of the final set list.
4: All right, let's do a song.
0: Let's do another song, okay. Yeah.
4: This song is called Mountain, and this was released on June the 5th. This was the first song of June that we went on these runs, the run of releasing a new song every Friday. So this was the first Friday's release that's called Mountain, and it's about, for me, it's, you know, it's music, very music related to me, but I also wrote it in a way that I was hoping anybody at all could relate to it and have their own way to put themselves in that song and it means something to them.
0: Mm-hmm.
4: So this song's about whatever mountain anybody in the world's climbing, whether it be a job, music, family stuff, any kind of struggle or anything that somebody has to go through. People have to really work to get to reach their goals and get to where they're going. And it's, you know, I visualize that as a mountain, and reaching the top of that mountain is when you achieve your goals. So that's what this song's about, what I wrote it about.
0: This is a great song about overcoming anxiety.
4: There you go.
0: As well.
4: Yep.
0: So take a
4: absolutely.
0: Listen, folks. Take it away.

0: Andrew Moore of Andrew Moore and Hooch, a new song that was just released. Mm-hmm. And we expect another song to be released this Friday. And how many more do we have left?
1: We'll have one more after that, as I put on social media. That one is a mystery song.
0: All right.
1: And it'll be the biggest song we've probably ever released. I'll say that.
0: I love it. Yes, I love it. Can't wait for that. So stay tuned to Andrew Moore and Hooch socials. And you can find there. Yes.
1: Can I say one more thing?
0: Yes.
1: I want everybody that's listening, if you don't know, you are invited to that big old mystery song release party.
0: Oh, yes.
1: And that is in Lexington, Kentucky at Hooters. And it starts at 8 p.m. outside on the patio. I've reserved the whole patio, and we're going to go over there and celebrate the release. It's coming out with a music video as well, and that'll be playing on all the TVs. The volume will be up, and we are going to hang out and celebrate. So if you want to and you're interested, please come to Hooters on June 26th at 8 p.m. in Lexington.
0: Make sure you get there. I have a feeling it's kind of a big deal, right? No, I know that it is. So it'll be a really cool release party. If you want to get up there and support Andrew Moore and Hooch, their new release and the music video, please do so. And you can find that information on
1: any of our socials.
0: Okay.
1: It'll be on there. I haven't really started campaigning the release party so far yet. You're actually the first announcement of it right now.
0: Oh, I'm honored.
1: On the set list.
0: On the set list with Kate Smith for another 8 minutes.
1: We got 8 minutes
0: left.
1: Well, it's been 8 minutes talking about how long you've done this and what it's meant to you. This is your last show.
0: Thank you for giving me that opportunity. Yes. Well, y'all, yes, this is my final show. It is very, very, very bittersweet. I hate leaving you. I do. I mean, that's just the truth. I hate it. And it took me months and months and months to make the decision. And I even tried to figure out a way to keep doing this. And I just am physically just one person, you know, and there was just no way it could be the caliber that it is now. If I was to continue to do it. And I didn't want it to go downhill,
1: to the
0: I guess.
1: Dogs,
0: you know, and like I said earlier, I do hope somebody is able to do something similar, either with the set list or make it their own or whatever. I don't know what's going to happen. Tomorrow's my last official day with Somerset 106. But y'all, this has been I'm going to cry.
1: You guys aren't here. I can see it. She's going to get emotional right now.
0: This has been...
1: You're the bomb, Kate.
0: One of the greatest honors of my life. And I have gotten to meet some of the most talented, amazing, hardworking, kind, funny, wonderful musicians, artists, songwriters. I never thought I would be able to do something this cool in my life growing up.
1: You knocked it out of the park.
0: Thank you, Andrew. My whole family, they're math people. Like, I was like, I'm never going to do anything cool. I'm going to be like some accountant somewhere or something, you know. But like you said, sometimes doors open.
1: Yeah.
0: After other ones close,
1: yep.
0: And I had a door open, and then another door open, and then another door open, and I kept saying yes, yes, yes, yes, yes, and finally was in the position to kind of create this show. I'm not the first one by any means, or the only one doing this kind of thing, interviewing
1: sure.
0: independent artists, but I do consider it my baby. This was my very much my passion project. And Andrew, as you know, I have a show on Fridays. That was where it started. Mm-hmm. And I knew when I started that show that I wanted to do the set list. I didn't know what I would call it, but I was always wanting to interview local musicians. Like, that was priority for me. So it's been surreal. It's been amazing. I have learned so many heartwarming stories, some gut-wrenching stories, some, like, I can't believe you made it out of that stories. There's a lot of that in this area in Appalachia. It's just, it's a hard... It's not always easy to grow up in Appalachia.
1: No.
0: You know? But I've seen the resilience. And I'm from another state. I didn't grow up here. I'm from Indiana.
1: Indiana land.
0: Indiana land. That's right. You know, I've seen the resilience. I've seen the pride. I've seen the taking of paths that weren't necessarily great ones, but then turning it around and using music to pull yourself out of it, and having and see people whose music has touched other people. I have just gotten to witness some beautiful, amazing, wonderful things. And I never thought that I would ever be honored in that way, to be able to witness that kind of thing, if that makes any sense at all. I am, like, literally.
1: No, you're okay.
0: I hate this.
1: It's been an honor, and I'll speak on, if I may.
0: Yes,
1: I'm
0: going to
1: try
0: yes,
1: and
0: sir.
1: Speak on behalf of all the independent artists you've brought into the studio here and interviewed, and you've done a really cool thing. And I know there's other people who have done it too, but you did it in your way. And this was your baby, the set list, and you created something really cool here that helps so many other people, other musicians and independent artists and stuff like that. I guarantee everybody that you ever had on this show loves you to death. And you've really been a beacon and a really cool person in the independent music industry of this region, for sure. I'm sure everybody feels that way. And God bless you, Miss Kate Smith, everybody.
0: Thank you. Thank you, y'all. It's been truly an honor, and I love you, and I'll miss you. I'll still be around. You can come find me. I'll be downtown.
1: Where are you going to be?
0: I'll be downtown at the Tipsy Toad, but there's I'm not announcing that other thing yet, but you'll find me down there. Tomorrow that will be
1: Keep
0: announced.
1: Keep tabs
0: as well.
1: on Kate's social
0: right,
1: media.
0: There
1: you go.
0: All the social media platforms.
1: That's right.
0: That's right.
1: Yep.
0: No, but it has been truly an honor of my lifetime to be here and do this. And I love y'all so much. And Andrew, thank you so much for being here. And I couldn't imagine a more perfect final interview.
1: Well, it's been an honor.
0: I mean that.
1: Thank you.
0: You are just a genuine soul and a cool guy. And I just... It just is perfect. And that song, I got to say this too before we go. We got a minute to 30 seconds. That song, Mountain, couldn't have been a more perfect song for this show to end on.
1: Oh, cool. Good. That's awesome.
0: And
1: awesome to hear.
0: When I was listening to the lyrics, I knew that. I was like, this was perfect. I couldn't ask for a more perfect ending to a perfect time in my life. It was work. I'm not going to lie. It was work, but
1: sure.
0: It was perfect. And I love you all. And Andrew, again, thank you. Find Andrew Moore and Hooch on social platforms and everywhere music is streaming and purchased. Y'all, I'm going to go. You hang up. You hang up.
1: We love you, Kay.
0: I love y'all. We'll, in case I don't see you, good afternoon, good evening, and good night.

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2: Level off around 74. Tonight, under partly cloudy skies, winds out of the southwest 10 to 20 miles an hour. Cloudy skies with a few peaks of sun. Tomorrow, thunderstorms likely. Daytime highs approaching 84. Cloudy skies expected. Tomorrow night, chance for storms, 66. With your Somerset 106 forecast, I'm staff meteorologist Megan Mulford. Right now, it's 84 degrees.
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A feel-good story that involves an animal? I know. Of course you're going to get one. That's what I do. It's my thing. Listen, I know this is true that crows do, in fact, remember people. And this Canadian woman kind of formed an unusual bond with a group of crows after she rescued one of them. One of them was trapped in a gutter and she helped free the crow. And ever since she's been, you know, doing that, she's been receiving small gifts from other local crows, such as feathers. And they're just forms of gratitude. The birds now follow her when she's out on a walk and she sees the one specific crow that she saved because it's got a bad leg. But yeah, they bring her little flowers and presents and things like that. Isn't that sweet? So crows, I know they squawk all the time, but they do remember you. Beyonce's up next with Halo.

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5: Lows level off around 74. Tonight, under partly cloudy skies, winds out of the southwest, 10 to 20 miles an hour. Cloudy skies with a few peaks of sun. Tomorrow, thunderstorms likely. Daytime highs approaching 84. Cloudy skies expected. Tomorrow night, chance for storms, 66. With your Somerset 106 forecast, I'm staff meteorologist Megan Mulford. Currently, 84.
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Maroon 5 with Memories right here. And with me, Gina, thanks so much for taking us along with you. Our viral video for the day is pretty funny. Sweet potatoes or sweet potatoes? It's only one way, right? It's sweet potatoes. Anyway, if you haven't seen it, just put in sweet potatoes. 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Is it sweet potatoes or sweet potatoes? It's sweet potatoes. Everything's sweet here with DNC kicking off the next set with Cake by the Ocean.

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0: We did it. We climbed over this Wednesday, one song at a time, and now we are outie like a boss. Of course, the weekend is in sight. That's always nice, right? I bid you adieu, leave you with the little Sam Smith, and stay with me next. Have a great rest of your Wednesday. See ya.
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